0: This is KFJC, and I am Sam Yurko with the Snafu Bar. What we just heard there was Mong Tong with the track Thung Beat, and the album is Dao Fire. Before that was Peopling, and the track was You Can't Have Space, all kind of squished together into one word. And the album is Catatonia Estates.
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0: And coming up next for us now, I have Phil Swisher. The track is Turtle and Frog, and the album is Flowin' Off the Intake. 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
2: I'm Johnny Bench. 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

0: This is KFJC, and I am Sam Yorko, bringing you the Snafu Bar, Monday afternoons, 2 p.m. until 6 p.m. Well, we just heard there was Playhouse with the track Doyle, and the album was Dynamo. Before that was The Third Mind with the track Before We Said Goodbye off the album Spellbinder.
1: 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And they get it with Robert Emmett's Thoughtline.
2: How do we do it? 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
0: And Robert Emmett is in the building, and the topic today is going to be Replaceable You with Mary Roach. He says it's one of the better interviews, more fun interviews he's ever done. To take us up to the top of the hour, we're going to start with River Sinclair. The track is Driving, and the album is Four Friends Say Nothing, here on your source for randomness, KFJC.

0: Excuse me, miss. Do you think it might be possible to turn that music down so maybe a couple of the boys could talk?
1: That music is for everyone, Mr. McMurphy.
0: Yeah, I know, but you think we might ease it down a little bit so maybe the boys didn't have to shout? Huh?
1: What you probably don't realize is that we have a lot of old men on this ward who couldn't hear the music if we turned it lower. That music is all they have.
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0: Well, good evening. It is 1 minute after 6 o'clock. And as the woman said, broadcasting from Foothill College, this is KFJC, Los Altos Hills. And this is Thoughtline, where each week we try to tell you fun things, interesting things, things you need to know. Tonight's no exception. Tonight, we're talking with Mary Roach.
1: Mary Roach writes about science. And science is often thought to be too dry, too serious, too complex, and too confusing. But Mary Roach takes you for a ride with science by going places, talking with researchers, and witnessing operations or experiments, and writes about it with exuberant energy, audacity, and wit. She's there for you as you open the book on the weird, wild, and wonderful world of the human body. Her first book was titled Stiff: The Curious Lives of Human Cadavers. The key word here is curious, because there are fascinating uses for the human cadaver that you wouldn't have expected. And it's all how it's presented. It's not ghoulish at all when you pair these vivid scenes with humor. The stories are interesting and often hilarious, something you don't normally associate with dead bodies and science. Mary writes books about the taboo, icky, and underappreciated aspects of the human body. These books answer questions you never thought to ask in a way that holds your attention and provokes your own curiosity. Her books include explorations of the science of sexuality, the human body in space, the human body in the battlefield, and the inner workings of our digestive tract. Her latest book is Replaceable You: Adventures in Human Anatomy. This book looks at the medical quests to help people live better, live longer, or just look marvelous. But the human body is the most complex machine in the world. And, much like the smartphone you have, you can't get genuine replacement parts from the manufacturer. Just like the smartphone, the human body has parts pairing, where components will only work properly in the specific device. The human body's immune system has poised the biggest challenge with replacements. And progress doesn't march, it lurches with new attempts and experiments. There's been interesting research in using hearts and skin from pigs, as well as making body parts using stem cells and 3D printers. Now, Replaceable You is a fun, fascinating, and sometimes practically surreal look at this science. And don't worry, you don't need to have a scientific background to enjoy it, and you don't have to worry about your own squeamishness. Tonight, we're talking with Mary Roach about her book, Replaceable You. Get ready for the adventure. This book is not a roundup of the latest advances, more primer about what's happening without predicting the future. And we live in a proprietary world full of trade secrets, state secrets, and personal secrets. And this book really is because a number of people said yes. They opened their clinics, their offices, even their iron lungs to you. So it allowed you to visit places not open to the public, let you watch, try, and feel things, even tissue. So this is a remarkable book about adventures in human anatomy. Has it become more difficult to research and write about anything connected with health and science?
2: Yes, it has, definitely. Yeah, the kind of the model for dealing with the media, and I get lumped in that category, among biotech companies in particular, they tend to kind of say, here's a press kit, and here's the video that we have, and that's what you have to work with. They're not generally speaking, very amenable to somebody just coming and hanging out for a day, which is what I like to do. So that made this book challenging. You know, there were times when, you know, I wanted to report on xenotransplantation, which is genetically editing pigs to such that their organs are more acceptable to a human patient. So there's a couple companies here that were initially like, yeah, we like your work and we'd love to work with you. But ultimately, I think often it was the legal department. Sometimes it was concerns, I think, about proprietary information, but you know, they ended up saying no. So I went to China. There's always a workaround.
0: Well, I would have thought that China might have even been more difficult than locally.
2: I would have too. I was kind of shocked by the response that I got, which was, "You're welcome to come here." They were very open. They were also pretty realistic about where they stand in the race to get to the point where xenotransplants are being done routinely and working well. You know, they're like, "Well, the United States will be first and second. Maybe China will be third." I was like, "That doesn't sound like China." But so you never know until you arrive somewhere what it's going to be like. But yeah, it has has become more difficult. I think also there's different. There are new laws or reasons for wariness when it comes to patient privacy. I've found that medical centers often are less welcoming than they used to be. I mean, I'm old. I've been doing this a long time, and it used to be you just, you know, write to the public affairs office, and they'd be like, "Come on down." So it's not been that way lately.
0: Well, why don't we go to China, the clone organ pig facility, which was like a big trip outside of the smaller Chinese city that you visited.
2: Yes.
0: And they got you all the way to the door, didn't they?
2: Yeah. You know, they said you're welcome to visit the facility. And this was true, except that this is a designated pathogen-free facility. That's the term that's used both in the U.S. and in China. And as a pathogen-free facility, Mary Roach is not going in there because I'm, you know, like any human, a big pile of bacteria, possibly viruses and fungi. So I was able to get very close, and then observe all of the pigs have this sort of video control center that you walk into that is not with the pigs. I didn't get to pet a pig. I didn't get to meet any of these pigs, but I saw them. And I learned all about how they are kept pathogen free, and it's kind of an amazing.
0: And these are miniature pigs as well, so that they're trying to produce these pigs to be donors for humans, and we've seen enough pictures of full grown pigs that they want the kind of Arnold Ziffel size pigs. Nice and small.
2: A better fit. Yeah, you don't want to be cramming the heart in there with both hands, kind of shoving it in.
0: Another interesting thing you discovered, because there's a big cultural difference with China about people giving organs. It doesn't happen.
2: Yeah, I thought that China, in fact, was in some ways a more appropriate setting for this chapter, because there isn't a robust organ donation program there. There is one, but very few people donate. There's not culturally a willingness to do that. And the researcher there that I spoke with said that it was out of respect for one's ancestors that one wouldn't sort of deface the body. The body is a gift from your ancestors, so you don't, you know, go mucking around and lifting out organs. So China has in years past and probably still used the organs of death row prisoners. So that, and that's given how large China is, that's a small supply. So they could really use something like this, you know, to be able to utilize a pig's organs would be quite a boon for that country.
0: And this is really interesting, because you do talk throughout the book about how pigs have been used for skin and for other organs. The interesting thing, though, is no matter how sophisticated or complicated that the science gets, or how wonderful the new breakthroughs are, that the human immune system finds a way to stop anything from happening that's not part of the body.
2: The human immune system does not want visitors. They don't take well to foreign material being put in the body, especially organic material. So that that's been a challenge, especially for some of the transplants, face transplants, hand transplants, where you have a variety of different tissues that the body is reacting to quite strongly. They're called composite tissue allotransplants. And that there was kind of, you going back to, almost 10 years ago, you read a lot about, the first hand transplant, the first bilateral arm transplant, the first face transplant. And speaking now for this book, one of the surgeons who was involved in a lot of those composite tissue transplants, he said it's been really humbling just to see how at every turn the human immune system trips us up, basically, that there are, there are people having transplanted hands removed. There are patients with one face who are needing a replacement face. They're having rejection episodes, and the immunosuppression that's required leaves you vulnerable to cancers and infections. And it's an expensive procedure, and the hospitals aren't covering it anymore now that it's turning out to not be as long lasting as one might hope. So yeah, the immune system puts up a fight.
0: Well, you obviously love to travel, and what a great excuse to go to Mongolia.
2: Right.
0: Then find out about eye transplants, and tell a little bit about Mongolia. That's not a place that most people travel to.
2: Sure. Yeah. Well, I initially got interested in, I wanted to include a chapter on lens transplants for people with cataracts, because that's become super common. That's been a real success story in terms of transplantation. And I wanted to find a way into that. I'd stumbled onto the Flying Eye Hospital of Orbis International, which is a ophthalmological teaching hospital on an airplane, which is pretty cool. So, and they were going to Mongolia. As it turns out, we didn't fly. We drove across Mongolia, which was fabulous. I mean, Mongolia is, there's one road kind of going across, and it's often unpaved, and often there's a detour that takes you like through a small river. The cars have snorkels on them, and then you'll be driving along, and there's a bunch of people just who've set up an impromptu horse race on the hill, and it's just fascinating. And I liked what I was covering was the technique that they have. They don't send a team of surgeons in to operate for 2 days on 20 or 30 patients. They go in and they train surgeons, train them so that they're in their community and able to do the surgery and do it well, not necessarily with the highest tech equipment, but in a way that works well and is affordable. And it's pretty cool. I mean, the number of patients that benefit from that. So it was a lot of fun to travel with them.
0: One of the things I found real interesting about that was that the operations, somebody's eyes to take cataracts out, can be very simple and very practical, and that you don't need a lot of equipment, because Mongolia doesn't seem the kind of place that's going to have a lot of hospitals and clinics that are well stocked with equipment.
2: Right. Yeah. The procedures that I saw, the only thing that was plugged into the wall was the eyepiece, kind of a wearable microscope that the surgeon was using. The patient was on a wooden table with a pillow. And there was, I've seen a high-tech operation here for removing cataracts using phacoemulsification, which is kind of breaks the lens up using sound waves, breaks it up into little sort of a chowder of chunks, and then is sort of sucked out. Well, it's not done that way. In Mongolia, it's a small opening, but it's small enough that they typically don't need stitches, which is great, because if you do it the very old way, a big incision, the patient has to come back to have the stitch or stitches removed, and sometimes they wouldn't do that, and infections would result, or irregularities in the surface of the eye. So this procedure, small incision cataract removal, it works really well. It's safe. There's not a lot of complications. The patient is done in a couple days and can head back to whatever community they're from. So it is kind of astounding how little you can have on hand and still replace a lens in the human eye. It's kind of astounding. You've got a little plunger. It's almost like a tampon inserter. Not that maybe you're familiar with that, but it's got a, you make a little incision, and then the lens is folded like a hard taco shell, and they put it in, and it kind of pops open. So you can have a much smaller incision than you'd have if you slid it in as a full disc. So it's pretty cool.
0: Mm. And you also write that they use cherry tomatoes for practice.
2: Yeah, that's and that sometimes was done here as well. That there's the hardest part of this procedure is kind of removing this sort of top covering over the lens. It's called capsule rexus, and you kind of have to cut in a circle on an orb, and it's very tricky to keep that cut from going off down the side. So you practice that dozens, if not hundreds of times. You can use a cherry tomato. You can use a surgical training eye with sort of replaceable covers. You can use a cadaver eye. And now, this is really cool, there's a virtual reality surgical simulator. So you can do it on that. And I tried it and I sucked at it, but it was pretty cool that the feedback that you got and how realistic it was. So they have set that up in Ulaanbaatar for training purposes. Pretty cool.
0: So we're speaking with Mary Roche. Mary Roche has a brand new book out called Replaceable You, Adventures in the Human Anatomy. It's published by W.W. Norton, and you can find it at your usual outlets or ask for it at your library. Really like to try to get as much hands-on as you can, that you get right into the operating room, right next to the Petri dish as much as you can. So I take it that you're not very squeamish about any of this stuff.
2: No, I'm not a squeamish person at all. And I'm all sometimes kind of surprised to hear from readers who say, well, I only got partway through that eyeball chapter. I really had to put the book down. I'm like, really? What's wrong with you? So it's possible there's something wrong with me. But I just found everything so interesting and compelling. And I'm, I guess, a curious person. No, I didn't find it difficult. Maybe because so many of my books have taken me into operating rooms or labs. So I've seen enough that it's not shocking or surprising. I think the first time you see something, I mean, the first time I saw a cadaver opened up and used as practice, this was at a mortuary college. I remember that being kind of sticking with me in an unpleasant way, you know, just like the image of, because this was a person, a cadaver that was a person who had had an autopsy. So there was sort of a, you know, like the body cavity kind of open with the viscera in a bag. And I was like, that, not expecting that. Very red, you know, very vividly not healthy human looking. So but over the years, I guess that's really the only time I really wondered what I was getting into with my book topics.
0: How did you end up here? You were sort of just you don't have a medical background or really a science background, do you?
2: No, I don't. I was a liberal arts major at Wesleyan University. I think I took astronomy just because it was a gut, you know, everybody got an A. And that is the last science class I took. So I ended up, I wrote for general interest magazines in my 20s, and one of them or two of them had a medical or science angle to them. One was Discover Magazine, the other was Hippocrates, which became Health Magazine years later. And I found the stories that I was doing for them to be the most interesting assignments I'd ever had. So I stuck with it. You know, I mean, I don't do myself any favors by choosing these topics in some way, because I have to get up to speed on things that if I'd studied biology or chemistry beyond what I took and forgot in high school, you know, I'd be in a better position. So I'm always a little bit skating on thin ice in terms of being sure that I've got things right and that I understand what I'm seeing and observing and listening to. So, but it remains fascinating to me. I mean, every book that I undertake, with the exception of one, I think has in some way related to the human body in space, the human body in combat. I mean, they're different, you know, kind of different takes on, so they're not anatomy books per se, but I just find the human body to be an interesting little planet.
0: And the thing that makes your writing so interesting is maybe because you're coming from a liberal arts background, is that they're very entertaining. You have a lot of good humor in your books. You write them for people who don't have these aren't for academic publication. These aren't trying to publish to impress doctors or academicians or anybody like that.
2: Right.
0: And so it's really fascinating that all the books you've done. First book, Stiff, about what happens to people after they die, what happens to bodies and body parts. And
2: right.
0: And you did that in such a marvelous and interesting way that it was fascinating to learn about all the different things that happen with that. In your latest book, you go to the Center for Organ Recovery and Education and find out about what happens when somebody donates their body. I know they use all sorts of clever words to couch things, but to harvest different organs and tissues from people.
2: Yeah, the Center for Organ Recovery and Education, it's an organ procurement organization, but they also procure tissue. In other words, skin, bone, muscles, tendons, ligaments, corneas. And that's something I wanted to include in Stiff, but I found the places that I approached to not be interested in my visiting. And I didn't pursue it with a lot of vigor. So I just kind of let it drop. But I always thought that would be interesting because I was fascinated by, like, you know, you're talking about stuff that is inside the body. It's not organs. I mean, to remove organs, we've all seen surgery. That's just the kind of extreme surgery. But how do you remove the bones of a leg or the pelvis or the skin in a way that leaves the body intact enough for a funeral viewing, for an open casket viewing? Like, how do you do that? And I watched that from like midnight to 4 a.m., that whole process. It was really interesting. I mean, I don't want to describe the whole thing here. It's in the book, but it was amazing to see how it's done.
0: And also, it's amazing how much can be taken if you donate a body.
2: Yep.
0: They took big patches of skin to use for cadaver skin is used often for burn patients.
2: Yep.
0: That bones, like heel bones and leg bones,
2: yeah,
0: that can be used, and even the sort of muscle tissue around the legs.
2: Yeah.
0: What was so fascinating was how much of a body could be recycled.
2: Yeah, the statistic that they gave me was that it could help up to 70 patients. You know, sometimes the bone, it's not like the bone is taken and used as one big femur. They make little like spacers for the vertebrae, that kind of thing. Smaller for bone grafts, like in the jaw. So it tends to be smaller parts. But anyway, up to 70 people. You know, you think about being an organ donor, you can help, you know, to heart, lung, you got kidneys, you got pancreas, you got liver, so it's fewer than 10 people, but with tissue donation. Well, so it is a pretty heroic thing to do as a dead person. I feel like I probably haven't done anything that heroic as a living person. So I could maybe start to make up for it a bit by being a organ and tissue donor, certainly an organ donor. I wish people would just make sure that they've got the dot on their license or filled out the form online, because it is, there's a lot of people die every, 6,000 people a year on the waiting list die. So be a good thing to do. And it's going to be a while before those pig organs are ready for prime time.
0: Another thing is that even if all the forms have been filled out, they still ask the relatives, surviving family members, if it's okay, and they go through with all that.
2: Yeah. Well, yeah. Plus, they asked them, there was a long list. I sat in on one of the interviews. It was a phone interview. All of the diseases that they can't have had, communicable diseases, viruses, they can't, you know, they asked them about lifestyle elements too. Like, have you had a tattoo lately? Have you are you a needle drug user? You know, they're very cautious in who they accept and what shape the body is in. So it's a pretty daunting acceptance rate. I think it's trickier than getting into Yale. So yeah, not everybody gets accepted. So, it would be kind of a feather in your cap if you were a feather in your dead person cap.
0: So can you pay a lawyer to move you in like they were doing in Yale and get my kids in?
2: Yeah, right. Yeah, I'm sure there's somebody who'll take your money. There always is.
0: So I was speaking with Mary Roach. Mary Roach's latest book is Replaceable You, A Adventures of Human Anatomy, published by W.W. Norton, and it's at the usual places, or ask for it at your library. Mary Roach has also wrote Stiff, Spook, Bonk, Packing for Mars, Gulp, Grunt, and Fuzz, all books that are amazing explorations into different things that are associated with the human body. Let's talk about the iron lung.
2: Okay. Yeah.
0: You know, the iron lung was something that you see in a lot of like science fiction movies in the 50s and also a lot of movies in the 50s.
2: Yes.
0: Was this thing that was used for kids that got polio. They couldn't breathe by themselves. So they put them in this large sideway furnace looking thing at their head sticking out. And of course, there's not a lot around anymore, but you were able to get into a classic working model of the Emerson ventilator.
2: I was. Yeah, yeah. Yeah, it was not just kids, adults. There were adults that were in them 24/7 in the, you know, the 50s, the polio epidemic years. And I was curious, you know, I was writing about what it's like when you have machines carrying out some of the functions of the body. In this case, really what they're replacing was the diaphragm and the muscles of the rib cage, which is what we need to breathe. You know, all of the muscles in paralytic polio started to cease functioning. So I read a couple of memoirs, and what struck me was the description that the people gave of the moment they were put into this iron lung. And it's a big, it looks like a hot water heater on its side. You know, it's got a table that like an MRI where you get on, you're on the table and it slides you in. But they described, and I expected to read that it was a moment of horror, claustrophobia, terror. A profound relief, kind of euphoria, because all of a sudden they weren't struggling to breathe. They had this machine which was expanding their rib cage, and it was, they were able to relax, to sleep. They weren't afraid of dying anymore. So I was like, wow, just bizarre to imagine those positive feelings associated with being an iron lung. And I wondered, you know, if I could try it, because I like to try things. And I did find a man in Kansas City whose wife had used the iron lung, not 24/7. She slept in it, and then she used a different kind of ventilation on and off during the day. And she had died not long before I visited. And I and this gentleman was nice enough to reply to my email, which kind of must have seemed a little odd. So my thought was, well, I'll spend the night in this iron lung, which was, like you said, a classic 1940s, 50s Emerson iron lung, still working. And I didn't make it all night. A couple of things were not what I expected, because it works by creating a vacuum and kind of, it's got a diaphragm like your own diaphragm, you know, so it requires an enclosed space. There can't be any air leaks. So you have the collar around your neck is quite tight, so that there's no air leak. So it's not quite as relaxing as I had imagined it might be. Also, because you have this machine deciding when you're going to inhale and when you're going to exhale, and you have no control now, you have given it over to this machine. If you try to talk when the machine wants you to inhale, you will be cut off. You'll say like, oh, Mark, you can't do it. I mean, try it. You cannot talk while you're inhaling unless you do that, right? So can't have a normal conversation. You also, I thought maybe I'd have dinner while lying on my back. Somebody would obviously have to help spoon or the fork, because my arms are inside the tube. But they put the kibosh on that, because if you're chewing and you're about to swallow, just at the moment the machine says you're inhaling now, you could easily inhale the food, and that's dangerous. So it was fascinating, not quite what I expected, but really interesting. I think I lasted 7 minutes. No, I don't think so. But I asked, you know, I asked the woman who was Mona, the patient who'd been using that Ardlong, her, one of her caregivers. I said, so what was it like for her? Did she feel like great relief? And did she like being in the Ardlong as opposed to being out of it? And she said she was so happy to get into it at the end of the day, you know, to be able to relax and sleep. And then she was so happy to get out of it in the morning. So kind of a mixed blessing.
0: So not something that the spas are going to start adding their equipment and spa treatment.
3: Yeah.
0: Well, and she used that iron lung for decades.
2: Yeah.
0: That's pretty rare. Like, there are not a lot of operating iron lungs now, are there?
2: No, there aren't. There are a few in, you know, kind of gathering dust in storage rooms at medical centers. There was one man who died last year, I think, that I think was in it full time. Mona, the woman who had used it, a lot of polio patients eventually recovered some movement. So she was able to get by with during the day. She was in a wheelchair. She was, you know, but she was better off than she was in the early days of her illness. So people made recoveries to the point that they were able to get by with kind of sips on a positive pressure ventilator, which kind of just blows the air down into your lungs as opposed to expanding your chest, which is how a iron lung works.
0: In the movie The Bride of Frankenstein, there's a pivotal scene where Baron Frankenstein has been invited over to his old teacher, Dr. Pretorius's apartment, and he has shown off the results of his experiments. And Frankenstein says, "This isn't science. This is more like black magic." And so much of the things that you write about in the book, you know, that I'm thinking about, someone tried to replace the nose by ditching the arm of the person to the nose replacement and to leave it there for, you know, for weeks or however long it would take for the nose to take. I mean, there's so many little pieces of different things and attempts and experiments and that people are doing that are just remarkably strange.
2: Yeah, the one that you're describing, this was the version of that. And I should back up and say that nasal mutilation was horrifyingly common as far back as like 1500 BC. It was a form of punishment that was used a lot because it was also a deterrent. Like it was there, it's on someone's face. And so the whole town would see if you'd had your nose mutilated. And it was a fairly effective deterrent. You can hide, you know, if your hand's been cut off, you can hide that. It's pretty hard to hide your nose, your missing nose. So it was, you know, really the first plastic surgery that was attempted. And it was done by taking a plot of skin next to the nose, either the forehead or the cheek, kind of loosening the skin, but keeping it attached so it had a blood supply, moving it over onto the remains of the nose and leaving it as is for a few weeks while the body grows a blood supply into that piece of skin in its new location. I wish I could show people, but anyway, but that left scarring on the forehead or the cheek. So this surgeon, Gaspare Tagliacozzi, in the, I want to say 1500s, it's in the book. I may have my century, but he was like, to prevent the scarring, let's take a patch of skin from the underside of the upper arm. And let's do the same thing. Keep it attached, this little kind of peninsula of skin that is still attached to the arm. But that meant holding the arm in position. And so the person had this, it kind of looked like a person checking for BO, right? The head is, the arm is up over the head and the head is turned slightly to the side. But he had to stay that way for a couple of weeks. And then they would cut the connection and the plot of skin would just remain in its new home on the nose. But wow, you know, that somebody came up with that. Just the creativity that surgeons have applied to these various challenges, kind of amazing. There's a book by Lindsay, what is her name? She wrote a book, The Face Maker, about Harold Gillies, who just because there was this tremendous need for among, you know, soldiers who'd been mutilated, just started experimenting with how can we make these men look more or less normal again. Let's try it because there's a need. And so it was kind of a creative and brave thing to be doing.
0: in the 1500s, as you say in the book, that there were these fake noses made out of brass that they would just use ribbons to attach. And then by like 1864, they had a thing where it was sort of like one of those novelty Groucho Marx things where you had a nose that was attached to the eyeglasses, and that was what kept the nose on the face.
2: Yeah. Yeah, that was it was Frank Tettamore was the guy who wrote the paper. Yes, this was 1894, and it looked like a kind of like a Groucho glasses, complete with the mustache. The mustache was hiding the border between the artificial nose and the rest of the upper lip, and the way the glasses that would support the prosthetic nose, which was made of an early kind of plastic celluloid. And again, really ingenious. Somebody else came up with, if you had enough of the nostril remaining, this kind where you'd squeeze a spring-loaded device, put it in, let it go, and then the springs would press against what remained of the nostrils. It was kind of a spring-loaded artificial nose that was then painted to match. And I'm not sure if these were metal or celluloid. Anyway, really kind of cool that folks came up with this.
0: Very, very inventive. And they would have their, sort of like fashions, they'd have their day or their decade, and then some new innovation would come in and replace that.
2: Yep.
0: You know, talking about the nose replacement, you're talking about skin.
2: Yep.
0: You know, skin replacement, especially for burn victims, has always been a challenge. And we talked a little about harvesting cadaver skin to use.

0: really replacements. They're kind of, they're bio dressings. They're something to put on to protect the skin, to preserve, to protect it and keep fluid from leaking out. And there's various reasons where you want to cover the burn. Ideally, what you would take and what you will eventually take is a plot of skin from somewhere in the person's body. So it's an autograft. So it isn't rejected. But one of the things that happens with a major burn is that the immune system is temporarily suppressed. And so sometimes these frog skin, whatever it is, they do kind of take. There's a period of time where it is kind of your replacement skin, but eventually it either sloughs off or the surgeon pulls it off and installs a patch of the person's own skin. What's cool is that it's now possible to take a biopsy of the patient's skin, send it offsite to this company that grows cultured epithelial autograft. So it's your cells, but they grow it out into a super thin layer that can then be put in place. And this is really helpful. If it's a massive burn, you don't have a lot of real estate for taking a graft from. You know, you don't have, or maybe you've already used that up by taking grafts already, and you have to wait for it to heal before you can take another graft of the person's own skin. So you can grow a sort of a cultured skin. It's a company that does it. And there is a company that's trying, or apparently has had success growing full thickness skin from a biopsy. The company is Cutis, and I'm not sure where they don't have FDA approval yet, but there was a compassionate use exemption that was being used to grow some skin for a young boy that I saw at Massachusetts General Sumner Redstone Burn Center. So that was pretty cool. It's a major burn is a horrible thing to recover from, and it takes a long time.
1: You met Diana Tenney.
0: Yeah.
1: Who was burned over 90% of her body.
0: Yep.
1: And you write about the beauty of her presence, even though it's obvious that she's terribly burned and scarred.
0: Yeah. I mean, she's beautiful physically. It's kind of a testament to her surgeon's skills, but you certainly can see kind of the patchwork of grafts and the fact that she has been grafted. We went to dinner with her and her surgeon, Jeremy Goverman. And when we walked in, we had a table by the wall, and she sat with her back to the wall facing the room. She made contact with the hostess, with the waiter. She had this just confidence and presence that was very charismatic. And she, and then I've seen slides of what she looked like after it happened and during the various processes of recovery from the surgeries. And it was just a horrific thing to go through. She's amazing.
1: And you do mention that she had to go through addiction recovery. It's a problem for both the patients and the doctors becoming addicted.
0: Yeah, she had been through that before the burn. She found that gave her a certain amount of strength and clarity. The rehab that she'd been through, she kind of drew on what she'd learned from that. She didn't become addicted to drugs or alcohol because of the burn. That was something that happened before. But yes, it is. It was interesting talking to the surgeon. The number of surgeons who struggle with addiction, it's higher. I don't know the number is in the book, but it's higher than you would think. It's an incredibly stressful job. Not just the surgeries themselves, but the demands of the hospital, the insurance, and the responsibility of the patient's lives. So no wonder I'd be drinking too.
1: We have just the general public has high expectations about health, and at the same time, low expectations of what's delivered. One of the things that's so interesting about the book is that you have these pockets, surgeons that develop a particular technique, or the surgeon will develop a device or something. And it's sort of like they're doing it, but it's not necessarily that there's this big wave out, you know, like the rings of the ripple effect that go through all of the different hospitals. So there's lots of different procedures and lots of different things that there's this kind of range of the mm-hmm. latest and the oldest.
0: Yeah. There are something like 70 different artificial skin products with a lot of claims being made. And when you get down to it, they're all bio dressings, and they often are tested

0: on second degree burns, which heal pretty well on their own. Many surgeons swear by it. They love it. It is, though, there was a big story in the New York Times about these very expensive dressings for wounds, not necessarily just burns, but sometimes diabetic foot ulcers that are not healing well, that is $1 billion+ Medicare expense that gets kind of overdone. More money is spent on those dressings, apparently, than on anesthesia or MRIs. And, you know, according to the surgeon that, you know, at Mass General, which is one of the best in the country, they're, you know, maybe a little better, but ultimately, some of the much cheaper, you know, like a there's something called Mepilex, which is not cadaver. It's not anybody's skin. It's a dressing, antibacterial dressing. It's like, he's like, this is $10. Cod skin is $1,000. You know, some people swear by the cod skin. He's, you know, using cadaver skin and Mepilex. And so, yeah, there's a whole range of ways to go about it. And of course, the industries, you know, they send surgeons on junkets, and they're trying to get their product into the hands of surgeons and into the storerooms of hospitals. And so, yeah, it's kind of a hodgepodge.
1: We're talking with Mary Roach, who has written the book Replaceable You that has just been published by W.W. Norton. You can find it in usual locations or ask for it at the library. It is Adventures in the Human Anatomy, and it goes to a lot of the different parts and pieces that that we can replace, or at least hope to. And, you know, everything is more complicated than you think it's going to be, is one of the quotes you have in the book, that there's so many of these innovations that, as you say, don't last as long as someone thought, or other complications come up. A lot of it is just waiting, isn't it? A lot of it is making sure that well, we found something, but is this temporary or permanent?
0: A lot of it's a process. It's you get excited about something, and then you realize, well, there's a downside here, or it doesn't quite last as long as we thought, or something else comes along that works better. So it's always shifting. And, you know, and sometimes I think sometimes that the media presents things before they're really ready to be presented. You know, they're presented in a way that it's very exciting, but I think, you know, people who need these things get very excited and hopeful. And then it turns out, well, it's not even to phase one clinical trials. It's going to be at least 10 years before anybody is able to get this, before insurance covers it. So, you know, it's slow going. It just is. And at the root of that, I think, is how complicated the human body is. We're not just a conglomeration of parts. We are a very sophisticated system that's all kind of interlinked in ways we're sometimes not even aware of.
1: One thing I found so fascinating in the book was you're talking about how a heart needs a brain, because they're trying to find ways of preserving hearts so that to have it so it's more than hours from when you take it out of the donor and put it into the recipient, that, you know, if you could date days or weeks. And what they found was the heart needs a brain.
0: Yeah, this is something that I spoke to the director of the Extracorporeal Life Support Laboratory at the University of Michigan, Bob Bartlett, and he's talking about this hypothetical hormone. He calls it Vitalin. He hasn't discovered it yet, but he's got a name for it. But and it, he gave me an example, which is every now and then a fetus will not have a brain, so it's a acephalic, and those fetuses remain alive as long as they're within the mother. So there is a brain that's, you know, secreting something that is keeping those organs going. And he said when that fetus is born or removed by cesarean, however, then it dies, but it stays alive as long as it's in there. And there were a couple other examples of that, you know, the way that the organs need a brain. So when somebody's brain dead, you can keep them oxygenated on a ventilator for a few days because, you know, if you wanted to take the organs for transplant, but you can't keep that going forever, because the brain is dead. So if we could figure out what that hormone is and use that to preserve organs, that would be amazing. Because now you could you'd have enough time to test the organs, see how well they function, maybe even repair them before transplantation. Right now, there's an age cutoff, but it would be better if the cutoff, you know, if organs were accepted or rejected based on how well they were functioning. You know, you could be, you know, there could be a kidney or a liver or a heart of somebody who is past the age cutoff, but is actually in really good shape. You know, so it would be better if you could test them if you had time. So it's really amazing what the work they're doing at that lab. They're working on 24, 48 hour lifespans of some of these hearts in the lab. So that's a huge improvement over 6 or 8 hours.
1: So you must be this tall to get on the ride.
0: Kind of, yeah. Yeah, I know. It's like it's like trying to get into college.
1: But, you know, we have to talk about your trip down to Mexico on fat transfer, because it's all about the shape of butts. And it was an amazing chapter, because not only are there the health parts of our body, but there's also the beauty of the body and how people want to change or tweak that. And so you went down to Mexico to see how fat taken from other parts of the body is injected in places to make the person appear more attractive by whose standards we'll get to. Yeah.
0: Yeah. Yeah, I was kind of surprised to come across a paper that, first of all, was describing the ideal proportions of female anatomy, the ideal butt, the ideal calf. And the surgeon was using the Fibonacci sequence, which is a mathematical, we don't need to get into it. Basically, like, there's these standards of beauty that have existed from the Roman times, Greek times, of, like, you know, two-thirds of the face is here, you know, they... two-thirds to one-third. Anyway, I got interested in the whole idea of mathematical parameters of beauty. But what ended up being really interesting to me, I saw a fat transfer for, it was a person who was having fat taken from the love handles and applied to the hips and butt. And that was really interesting, because fat is not all the same. And the love handles are the last to go if you're losing weight. And if you gain weight, the first to take it on. So if you want, like, that fat is used, they take it away from there and put it in wherever you want fat. And that way, it's going to stick around. And it's, you know, you're putting it in the place that you want it. You're going to stick around, and it's in its new, it carries the characteristics of its homeland. In other words, that is donor dominance. Yes, which is something I learned with hair transplants. If you take, because the hair on the top of the head is sensitive to testosterone and can fall out, but the sides and the back are not. So you take the hair from the sides and back and you put it on the top, and it now will stay because it's got the lovely golden characteristics of hair in the back of the head. And that is, and that, you know, you can take hair from the chest or even the pubic region and put that on the head, and it won't grow longer than it would have on the chest. It's donor dominance. So anyway, the fat does, you can work that to your advantage if you're a cosmetic surgeon as well.
1: But there's also kind of standards that the FDA has, because you're just taking something out of one part of the body and putting it in the other. But there are a lot of dangers in doing fat transfers.
0: Right.
1: And a lot of people die because it's so tricky if you take it out or put it back the wrong way.
0: Yeah. Yes. Yeah, with the buttocks, there were a lot of cases of fat getting into the bloodstream, and, you know, embolism, women dying of embolisms, you know, clots that were creating heart attacks or strokes. And that was because they were sticking the needle at the wrong angle, you know. So, and not just in Mexico City and parts of Miami, there are people doing this who shouldn't really be doing it, you know, estheticians or people without the right license. And so there were enough deaths that legislation was passed, like directing how the fat is injected into the butt. So yeah, there, you know, and to think about someone's life being cut short just to have a bigger ass, it's kind of sad.
1: It is sad. It is sad. Well, the book is Replaceable You, and it is a very interesting primer about what's happening without predicting the future. And there's so much, it's so easy to read, even if you don't have a science background. And it's so fun to read because Mary is such a good storyteller. One of the things I think we need to talk about before we go is stem cells. And people, you know, stem cells is like a marketing name. And so there are some things that trying to promote themselves as being these miracle stem cell cures when what they are is apple stems.
0: I spent time at a biotech startup that was working on growing follicles using stem cells from a patient. And he was talking about all of the kind of the marketing techniques and the lies that, you know, surround stem cells, because it's a marketing term now. And a lot of times you're not getting what you think. And there he described seeing a product on sale at Target that said was a moisturizer, I believe, made with stem cells. And he looked at the ingredient list and it said apple stem cells. And I'm like, well, don't apples have stem cells? He's like, yeah, but not, this is not, he's like, this is probably just ground up apple stem. Because it's a cheap product. It's a cheap product. It's probably not, you know, the stem cells of the apple plant would not be, you know, that would, he's like, yeah, it's apple stems.
1: One of the reasons that it's important to know at least a little bit about science is that so that the hokum and the bunkum and the frauds that are around, that people at least have a little bit of background to know. And the book, all the things that you talk about, the potentials of stem cells.
0: Yes.
1: And how these can be made from different places and different things, and that they do offer an amazing amount of advantages and benefits.
0: Yeah.
1: It's just we're not there yet. And it might be a long time before we're there, because the body is, the body does. This is that, you know, the body is like that person that never invites you over for dinner, because they, you know, it keeps everything out. And it's great for our body.
0: Yeah.
1: I mean, all the things that our body does keeps us in really good shape. But when we have to take big measures to help the body along, the immunity system turns into your biggest enemy.
0: Yeah. Mm-hmm. Yep. That's right. And you know, there are amazing, I feel like we're on the verge of some really amazing stem cell treatments, you know, taking a patient's own, say, blood, regressing it to pluripotency, which is the state that it, you know, when you are just a cluster of cells and they have this potential, depending on how they're instructed, to become any number of types of cells. So if you then in the lab instruct them to become, say, the kind of neuron that produces dopamine, now you have a potential Parkinson's treatment. And that's close to that's amazing. And that's going on. I mean, we're not, you know, growing organs from stem cells, but clusters of organs, little patches of cells can be tremendously helpful if it's, say, Parkinson's or diabetes. So those technologies are really exciting, and we are almost there. But that's entirely different than these kind of stem bucks, they're called, clinics, where you pull some fat out, you fractionate it, you stick it back in your knee, and maybe it'll do something, but probably not, or not for very long, and nobody knows because it's not regulated. Because it's your own fat, your own cells, you just put them back in the body. You don't have to go through, you're not manipulating them or changing them, so there's no regulation that's really going to take a close look at what is being put in. What fraction, how it's fractionated. So a lot of clinics take advantage of that.
1: Well, listen, I thank you very much for your time, especially it's a remarkable book and I loved reading it, and it's got your sense of humor in it. There's lots of good jokes and puns in it throughout, and it makes it a real interesting page turner. I can't understand how the person who said they had problems with the eye chapter, because everything was fascinating, even the things that might seem a little gruesome.
0: Some people are weird about eyes. My husband has got a weird eyeball thing. So I don't know. It's a funny thing. But anyway, thank you so much, Robert. That's really lovely of you to say, and that it was a really a really fun conversation. So I'm very grateful.
1: We're talking with Mary Roach, who has written the book Replaceable You that has just been published by W.W. Norton. You can find it in usual locations or ask for it at the library. It is Adventures in the Human Anatomy, and it goes to a lot of the different parts and pieces that that we can replace or at least hope to. So thank you. We've finished the interview. Thank you so much for generously staying over time.
0: Thank you so much. Oh, I'm so grateful. And it makes such a difference when somebody's read the book. I mean, you've clearly read it. And so we can have a conversation. So it's a treat.
1: Well, listen, thank you very much. And this is KFJC, your source for sound.

0: So Mary Roach, Replaceable You. Brand new book comes out this week. So look for it at the usual outlets or ask for it at the library. As we tell you each week on Thoughtline, if there's something you believe in, get involved in it and don't let anyone make up your mind for you. Coming up next is Christy. So until next week, this is Robert Emmett saying, be seeing you.
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2: Good evening, I'm Cousin Mary. I'll be with you till 10 o'clock, 7 to 9, Stream of Consciousness, 9 to 10, All Instrumental Surf on the Reverb Hour. Let's start tonight with Paul Riedel on the Wave of the West, KFJC, Los Altos Hills.

89.7 KFJC. That was Paul Riedel's Into the Solar Prominence from an album called Demystification, Forest Scapes. Coming up on Wednesday, June 17th, from 10 a.m. till 2 p.m., Ann Arbor will be hosting a show called British Invades. It will be the exploration of influence of British music on America, and we'll get into how there are different sounds from cities to cities, and even several different sounds and scenes within London. Of special interest, special guest Phil Dirt will be with Ann Arbor, introducing you to various British bands and influences, including the British bands that should have invaded but did not. Once again, that's coming up Wednesday, June 17th, 10 a.m. till 2 p.m. I'm Cousin Mary. This show is Stream of Consciousness. Let's hear from cellist India Gailey, the three-part Mountain Weeps, on the Wave of the West, KFJC.

89.7 KFJC. That was Matyevitsky, Amiri, and Page doing Yavaran from an album called Metamorphos. I began the set with a three-part Mountain Weeps, as done by cellist India Gailey. That album is called Butterfly Lightning Shakes the Earth. San Francisco-based Gray Area is a nonprofit cultural incubator that works to cultivate and sustain anti-disciplinary artistic and technological collaboration. Gray Area teaches digital tools to support artists and technologists and hosts over 100 public events each year, presenting avant-garde and experimental blendings of technology, cinema, dance, projection mapping, and music. 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I'm Cousin Mary. This show is Stream of Consciousness. Let's hear from the Oakland Reductionist Orchestra, East of West, baying on the wave of the West, KFJC.

Then I'll drain or yuggle that bleak black white meat that. Mama.

What?

Oh, my God.

89.7 KFJC. That was the Oakland Reductionist Orchestra doing East of West Baying. That album's called West and East Baying. Well, coming up on Friday, June 19th, I'm going to be doing a special to celebrate the long life of Sonny Rollins. He lived from 1930 to 2026 and was an improvisational genius. It's just going to be 4 hours of his great recorded work. Once again, that's a special jazz collective on June 19th from 10 a.m. till 2 p.m. Coming up, Gazing into Space. Going to hear Stimming Away Holiday Annoyance on the Wave of the West, KFJC.

89.7 KFJC. That was Gazing Into Space doing Stimming Away Holiday Annoyance. That album's called Dread Season. El Centro de Libertad is a bilingual and bicultural social service agency that operates outpatient alcohol and drug recovery centers in Redwood City and Half Moon Bay, offering group sessions and individual counseling to youth and adults with core programs that include addiction treatment, anger management, and drug testing. El Centro de Libertad can be contacted at 650-599-9955 or see elcentrodelibertad.org. Cousin Mary here on Stream of Consciousness. Let's hear from Robert Humber, Singing in Circles, on the Wave of the West, KFJC.

89.7 KFJC. That was Robert Humber singing In Circles from the album Into Air. Next up, Hula Bug Lying doing Piso. 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

89.7 KFJC. That was Luzmila Carpio doing Requiem para un Ego. Inti Watana, El Retorno del Sol is the album. I began that set with Hulu Balang Piso. Bunyi Bunyi Tumbai is the name of that album. Coming up on June 28th, oh, it's this month. I'm very excited. From 9 a.m. till 3 p.m., it will be a KFJC record swap. It's going to be in the campus dining hall at Foothill College. 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Cousin Mary here on Stream of Consciousness. Let's hear from Robert Rich and Luca Formentini, Migration of Octaves. 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

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The County of San Mateo Office of Labor Standards and Enforcement, OLSE, promotes the rights of all workers in San Mateo County, regardless of their job, union affiliation, or immigration status. OLSC provides workers information on wage theft, workers' rights, overtime, minimum wage, sick pay, and meal and rest breaks. 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I'm Cousin Mary. 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Up next, KMRU by Absence on the Wave of the West. 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
1: Right! 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
1: That's right. 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

and listen to the blues happening tomorrow from 10 a.m. till 2 p.m. I'm Cousin Mary. This show is, what is this show called? Stream of Consciousness. Let's hear from J. William Parker, the Shadow Man, on the Wave of the West, KFJC.

Broadcasting from Foothill College, this is KFJC, Los Altos Hills. We're listening to Tim Brady's really, really solo electric guitar music. The album is called For Electric Guitar. Before that, we heard J. William Parker's The Shadow Men. Shadow Men is that guitarist album. But it's 9 o'clock, it's time for the Reverb Hour. Gonna start out with the Vicissitones. A friend, DJ Nancy Reagan, was in town from Ann Arbor. I believe that's where the band is from. Anyway, cool sound. Let's hear Summer Jam on the Wave of the West, KFJC.

89.7 KFJC. That was Surf Monster's new album, Don't Fear the Reverb. We heard, of course, White Wedding. And I began with the Vicissitones, Summer Jam. That album is called Because I Can't Say It. Coming up, a two-part special called Britain Invades, Part 1 on Wednesday, June 17th, Part 2 on Wednesday, June 24th. Ann Arbor will be hosting a show showing the influence of British music on America. Well, she's going to have a special guest on both those occasions. Phil Dirt will be here with Ann Arbor to introduce you to various British bands and influences, including the ones that should have invaded but didn't. Once again, Ann Arbor and Phil Dirt, British Invades, Wednesday, June 17th, Wednesday, June 24th, Part 1 and 2, 10 a.m. till 2 p.m. I'm Cousin Mary. This is the Reverb Hour. Let's hear from the Monterey's Rampage on the Wave of the West, KFJC.

89.7 KFJC. That was the Nematodes from Texas. We heard the title track of their album Difference Engine. And then another Texas band before that, King Pelican, we heard Surf and Drag Twist. Their album's called Matador Surfer. I began the set with the Monterreys doing Rampage from their self-titled album. Wildcat Canyon Regional Park covers nearly 3,000 acres along the Wildcat Creek watershed and the surrounding hills and ridges. The park extends from the Tilden Nature Area above the Berkeley Hills in the south to historic Alvarado Park at the north end of Richmond. Wildcat Canyon accommodates hikers, equestrians, mountain bikers, and families and children who just want to picnic. Located at 5755 McBride Avenue in the town of Richmond. See ebparks.org for more details. I'm Cousin Mary. 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This is what they chose for their audio track, which were mostly downloaded. We did make a few CDs at the 9th KFJC Battle of the Surf Bands. Let's hear it on the Wave of the West, KFJC.

89.7 KFJC. That was the Urban Surf Kings doing Cosmonaut Apprentice Program. That's from Three Way Volume 2, a collection from Deep Eddy Records. Began the set with the New Shockwaves doing Wave Cannon. That's from the 9th KFJC Battle of the Surf Bands. Let me tell you about a few shows that are coming up. The Sun Rays are going to be playing at Pelu Utu in Reno on Friday, June 5th. Messer Chups is going to be in town Tuesday, June 16th at Bottom of the Hill in San Francisco. Wednesday, June 17th at Moe's Alley in Santa Cruz. And then Saturday, June 20th, Messer Chups and Dead Campers will be at the Siren in Morro Bay. Coming up at the end of July, Surf Guitar 101 Festival goes from July 31st to August 2nd. It's happening in the Elks Lodge in Garden Grove in Southern California. If you want to find out more information, go to surfguitar101festival.com. Thought I'd play a couple of the bands. There are many, many bands, as you will see when you go to the website. Couple of the bands that are going to be there, the Thunder Chiefs and our good friends Pollo Del Mar. Let's hear from the Thunder Chiefs. Estratofera, this is from a Double Crown collection, Brave New Surf. On the Wave of the West, KFJC.

89.7 KFJC. That was the Boss Jaguars doing The Woman with the Switchblade Stilettos. Their album's called Go Undercover with the Boss Jaguars. Before that, we had a couple of bands that will be at Surf Guitar 101 Festival. Pollo Del Mar doing Cutlass Supreme from The Devil in the Deep Blue Sea. And we began with the Thunder Chiefs, Estratosfera. That is from a Double Crown Records compilation called Brave New Surf. Coming up at 10 o'clock, it'll be time for Immortal Oscillations with Dead Heiress. She's picking out some great things for you to hear, so be sure to keep it tuned. I'm Cousin Mary. This is the Reverb Hour. Going to hear from Sis Malakian. I think he is Mexican. I've heard a lot about him. We finally have a recording, 4x4 compilation, which was done by the Colorado Instrumental Fanzine. Let's hear Idilio on the Wave of the West. KFJC.

89.7 KFJC. That was Shig and Buzz with Yoon-Ki Chai on keyboards and violin. We heard Bumblebee from Live Adventures of Shig and Buzz. Again, that set was Sis Malakian, Italilo. 4x4 compilation is from the Colorado Instrumental Fanzine. I'll be back in 2 weeks. Next week, Pax Humana will be here. Did want to mention there's going to be a record swap at Foothill College, KFJC Record Swap. Go to kfjc.org for more information. And let's see. Let's leave you with something wonderful. SheVerb, the album She Rides Again, you're going to hear The Big, The Sad, and the Sometimes Beautiful on the Wave of the West, and be sure to stay tuned for Dead Eras.

KFJC. You just heard John Cale, Fear is a Man's Best Friend, from his album titled Fear. And on top of that, Vox Populi, Gutta Percha 2. And at the top of the hour, you heard Piero Piccioni, main title from The Tenth Victim. I'm Dead Eris. You are tuned into Immortal Oscillations. Want to give a huge thank you to Cousin Mary, the Stream of Consciousness, and of course the Reverb Hour. She'll be back in a couple weeks. Pax Humana will be taking over next. I will be with you for the next 4 hours till 2 a.m. till Dr. Doug takes you back down the rabbit hole. I have more music, as always. Coming up now, we have a new track from Boards of Canada here on KFJC.

much.

KFJC. You just heard a little number from the Doobie Brothers, The Captain and Me, from their release of the same name. I would like to dedicate that track to a dear friend who is no longer on this mortal plane, but lives inside my heart and the heart of many others. His name was Dave. I'd like to dedicate that whole program this evening to him, actually. And I feel comfortable doing that, knowing he would like at least one selection. And before Dave's song, The Captain and Me, you heard Boards of Canada, All Reason Departs, from their brand spankin' new album titled Inferno. Disturbing the Peace, Sonoma County's early punk underground, is a first-of-its-kind exhibition that chronicles the pre-millennium 1970s through 1980s punk music scene in Sonoma County. This display of punk ethos includes local music flyers, vintage photographs, listening stations, photocopied zines, archival video, t-shirts, stickers, records, and handmade cassette tapes. And it will be on view through August 23rd at the Museum of Sonoma County. See museumsc.org for additional details. Well, I am Dead Eris. This is Immortal Oscillations. I have even more tracks coming your way on this fine Monday evening, nearly Tuesday morning. Coming up now, we have Robert Rentel and Glenn Wallace here on the Fine 89 KFJC.

KFJC. You've been listening to Untitled by Taylor Dupree from a compilation called 1.8 Sec. And before that, you heard Robert Rental and Glenn Wallace, Number 5, from their Untitled release. And that comes from Dark Entries. Earlier in the program, I was discussing people who are no longer on this mortal plane. And speaking of, we lost a great one recently, and that is Sonny Rollins. But fear not, Cousin Mary is coming to the rescue with a special on Friday, June 19th, 10 a.m. to 2 p.m. Let's celebrate the long life of the improvisational genius by listening to 4 hours of his great recorded work. Lived from 1930 to 2026. So be sure to tune into that. Once again, Friday, June 19th, 10 to 2. AM to PM, that is. I'm Dead Eris. Of course, I have more music for you right now here on KFJC. Now we have Shiho on the Fine 89.

Broadcasting from Foothill College, this is KFJC Los Altos Hills. You just heard Scott Walker, Duchess, from Scott 4. And on top of that, Vorhex Angel with Spring, Neutral Milk Hotel, Marching Theme, and Shiho, Fairy Forest, from a recently reissued Alpha Wave Music. And what you're hearing now is Seafeel, Falling First. I'm Dead Eris. This is Immortal Oscillations, and you are tuned in to KFJC.

0: Escape, JC. You've been listening to Stevie Wonder, Creepin'. And on top of that, you heard Seafeel, Falling First.
1: You know music. 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You've dealt with all the realms of music that fire the brains of mortals everywhere. 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Something shattered. 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The buzzes changed to a different frequency. 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
0: And coming up now, we have more music here on Immortal Oscillations. I Am Dead Eris. And right now we have coming up Roy Montgomery, In Our Own Time, here on KFJC.

0: Mother Jones is will. And I know it's Mother Jones is will. And they took me away out from the cell. And I had a shotgun and I stayed home. I took that shotgun and fired up and broke it over the hood over the rail and broke it over the feet. And it kicked me out to the rock and roll for a week.
1: 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As you well know, I am Dead Eris. You are currently listening to Immortal Oscillations. 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
0: So that is coming up tomorrow, almost today. This time, this place, 10 p.m. to 2 a.m., Ross Bobo, here on KFJC. More music coming up. We got Floating Points and Pharaoh Sanders, Movement 7, from their joint release, Promises. 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
1: I think I'm pretty honest. I don't know. I think I'm pretty honest. I don't know. I think I'm pretty honest. I don't know. I think I'm pretty honest. I don't know. I think I'm pretty honest. I don't know. I think I'm pretty honest. I don't know. I think I'm pretty honest. I don't know. I think I'm pretty honest. I don't know. I think I'm pretty honest. I don't know. I think I'm pretty honest. I don't know. I think I'm pretty honest. I don't know. I think I'm pretty honest. I don't know. I think I'm pretty honest. I don't know. I think I'm pretty honest. I don't know. I think I'm pretty honest. I don't know. I think I'm pretty honest. I don't know. I think I'm pretty honest. I don't know. I think I'm pretty honest. I don't know. I think I'm pretty honest. I don't know. I think I'm pretty honest. I don't know. I think I'm pretty honest. I don't know. I think I'm pretty honest. I don't know. I think I'm pretty honest. I don't know. I think I'm pretty honest

0: us to do this half hour, and if we want to run over, then rather we ran over than they did. So if you want Halloween to be nice to you, well, nice to us. If you don't like it, we'll just go right over you. After all, we're all supposed to be here for a friendly reason.
1: Okay, then, we're ready.
0: This is the brewery. Nobody else. Brew for a community of gentle people living above Hampton Bridge. They've got three goats.
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Don't despair, everybody. There's more to come in a few minutes. The second half of Edna and the Great Surfers pestering at Bradford.

Okay, FJC. You just heard Men I Trust, The Better Half. And at the top of the hour, you heard COUM, Transmissions, with the track Presents Edna and the Great Surfers. Dear listener, I am here to tell you about a very exciting event coming up this June, the 28th, 9 a.m. to 3 p.m. It is the KFJC Record Swap 2026. It's going to be on a Sunday, as I said, June 28th. The place, it will be here at Foothill College campus, in the dining hall specifically. 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This event will be all ages. Once again, all information about it will be at kfjc.org. We hope to see you there. I'm Dead Eris. This is Immortal Oscillations. It is now Tuesday morning, June 2nd. Mayhem is over. We are back. We are so back. With Omar Sosa here on KFJC.

KFJC, you've been listening to Omar Sosa, So All Freddy, from a soundtrack titled Omar Sosa's 88 Well-Tuned Drums. 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I'm Dead Eris. This is Immortal Oscillations. And as always, more music coming up. We have about an hour and a half left together until Dr. Doug will be taking you back down the rabbit hole via rebroadcast. Coming up now, we have Gazing into Space, here on the fine 89 KFJC.

0: The first great fright film of the talking era was, of course, Dracula. Three sinister syllables forever synonymous with Bela Lugosi. He played the role 1,000 times or more on the legitimate stage before transferring it to the screen. And his fame spread from Transylvania, where he was born, to become a household word. Count Dracula, Bela Lugosi, one and the same. A suave, sinister, supernatural figure. His unique voice somehow suited the peculiar intonations and inflections of a prince of darkness, undead 500 years. Hear that magnetic voice again now, as Bela Lugosi speaks to you from the past and introduces himself.
1: I am Dracula. I bid you welcome. Listen to them. Children of the night. What music they make.
2: The spider spinning his web for the unwary fly. The blood is the light, Mr. Renfield.
1: I trust you have kept your coming here a secret.
3: I followed your instructions implicitly.
1: Excellent, Mr. Renfield. Excellent. I have chartered a ship to take us to England. We will be leaving tomorrow evening. I hope you will find this comfortable.
3: Thanks. It looks very inviting.
1: This is very old. I hope you will like it.
3: Aren't you drinking?
1: I never drink. Why?
3: It's delicious.
1: And now I'll leave you. Good night, Mr. Renfield.

KFJC. You, of course, just heard Elvis Costello with New Lace Sleeves from his Trust release, with The Attractions, of course. And on top of that, Exmal Deutschland with Polarlicht from their Peel Sessions, I believe 1985. As far as I could find, there was at least three Peel Sessions. And on top of that, Boris Karloff narrating Dracula. Hairstylistics, Nihil Young on that beat. And Gazing into Space, Managed Speed and Stability. Dear listener, I'm here to tell you about a special upcoming. Although Mayhem is over, the specials do not stop here at KFJC. Ann Arbor will be doing two parts, 2 weeks in a row, during the All British Music Show, Britain Invades Part 1 and 2, a two-show series, and an exploration of the influence of British music on America, beginning with how British music developed to set the stage, and pre-British invasion incursions in the American market. And she will be joined by Phil Dirt. Looks like both weeks. Be June 17th, 10 a.m. to 2 p.m. and June 24th, again, 10 a.m. to 2 p.m. So be sure to tune in. And as always, more information at kfjc.org. I'm Dead Eris. This is Immortal Oscillations. Now that I've talked your ear off, I'll let Joachim Nordwall and Aaron Turner take it away with Barrow here on KFJC.

Broadcasting from Foothill College, this is KFJC Los Altos Hills. You just heard a track from Fly Low off of his brand new EP, Big Mama. And that track was Horse Nuke. And on top of that, Schloss Teagle, Look at the World. And Liam Grant, Grayson McGuire, and Trevor McKenzie with Let Me Fall from a compilation titled Sun Is Not True. And all the way back there you heard Look Mum No Computer, Burgundy Drive, Godwin Drummaker Only Mix, and Joaquim Nordwall and Aaron Turner with Barrow. I'm Dead Eris. You are tuned into the last hour of Immortal Oscillations here on KFJC.

cave, JC. You just heard Tipsy with Tuatara from their album Triptease. And on top of that, you heard Overcalc, Ergonomic Psyche, playing from a slab of silver wax. Dear listener, I am here to tell you that Dominic Trix will not be hosting the Dominic Trix Show this week. It will indeed be Dee Dee Fink. So be sure to tune in on Wednesday, 2 to 6 p.m. after Ann Arbor, the All British Music Show, and before Sports Middle. Guaranteed to be a great time with Dee Dee as your host. So once again, be sure to tune in Wednesday, 2 to 6 p.m. I am Dead Eris. This is Immortal Oscillations. Len Leo with Radio Silence coming up now here on KFJC.

Hey, FJC. You've been listening to Len Leo, Radio Silence, Backwards. And I'm here to tell you the city of San Jose's Office of Cultural Affairs works to champion the artistic and cultural vibrancy and resources of the largest city in Northern California. The Cultural Affairs Office is the city's lead agency for the support and development of a rich arts and cultural environment. 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Even more music coming up for you right now. We got Calo Humina, Space Choices. I'm Dead Eris. This is Immortal Oscillations. And this is KFJC.

The universe grows smaller every day. There must be security for all, or no one is secure. It is no concern of ours how you run your own planet. But if you threaten to extend your violence, this Earth of yours will be reduced to a burned-out cinder. Now, we do not pretend to have achieved perfection. But we do have a system, and it works. Your choice is simple. Join us and live in peace, or pursue your present course and face obliteration. We shall be waiting for your answer. The decision rests with you.

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with last rip. And all the way back there, you heard Kalo Humina, Space Choices. Well, I am wrapping up my time here. Dr. Doug will be taking you back down the rabbit hole via rebroadcast. So be sure to stay tuned in. He'll be with you till 6 a.m. I will be leaving you with Suzuki Testrashif, Let's Do Carpet Beach. I've been Dead Eris. This has been Immortal Oscillations. Our time together will continue next week, 10 p.m. till 2 a.m. every Monday into Tuesday, here on KFJC.

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2: 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Hello, I'm Dr. Doug, live and direct in the KFJC studios. I'll be your host and selector for the next 4 hours. Are you ready to take our little trip together back down the musical rabbit hole? This show is a celebration. See if you can figure out why in the next few minutes.

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May sound like an unpleasant process, but it's really not bad at all, and these are not only good-looking, but they work great, too.

0: Well, Tim, an official here at the scene of the crash tells me the Amtrak train was 15 cars long. We do know that about four cars went off the tracks.
1: Yeah, I'd just like to say, let's have some music now, huh?
2: Okay. Thank you.

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1: They are the sewer of dirty, low morals.
2: I intend to broadcast from this ship until the day I die.
3: Rock and roll!
2: And then for a couple days after that.

0: I'm going to start out this way. 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
1: You seem to be over it, but something drags you down again. Wake up and then it hits you like a velvet bulldozer. Off in the distance, someone calling your name. But you can't. They aren't around anymore. A thread of a conversation that made you smile. A thought. A presence that made you feel normal. And you laugh with your friends. But it doesn't feel right. It's plastic. An imitation of life. Convincing at first, then it fades away. Like sand on a rainy beach. Distant, sobbing, tragic, unforgivable, hurt, whinging, Monday nights from 10 p.m. until 2 a.m.
0: I had planned to start out a little different, but I think this is better. I'm going to start out with a, was it Akasha? No. Anyhow, if you feel like a pinball in one of Tommy's favorite machines when this show is over, you're welcome. This is my first official, all caps, official show. I no longer have to volunteer for a show. To the contrary, actually, now I'm responsible for this time slot. Really don't expect anything out of the ordinary for this show. You get what you always got. Tonight was kind of I was pumped for this one, or I still am. But I decided after 170 shows, it was time to put on my big boy pants and put my brand on a show. It comes with a lot more responsibility as far as volunteer hours, but I'm doing that much now, so why not get credit for it, okay? Now I have the ability to make SCs. That's kind of like station show ad. You know, I just played one for Windsor, right? Before, no one even mentioned my name unless it was on Monday. I tell you, it's all part of my crusade for total worldwide radio domination. As a side note, to announce each time when I go in, it'd probably blow the gag. So here we go. This is actually called news.
2: 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Blind faith. 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
3: 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More of the hits, but first, let's talk about the zits. Those unsightly blemishes can ruin anybody's big date. But now, Napalm Olive with Zit Gone Can.
4: Dionne Warwick's Trains and Boats and Planes, ending up a set on Trains and Boats and Planes. 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They're out in their boat. After that, the Birds, 8 miles high. Of course, if you're in a plane, you could get 8 miles high. And we put it all together with Dionne Warwick's Trains and Boats and Planes. You get it? 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Sail On Sailor in a boat. 8 miles high in a plane. Trains and Boats and...
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6: 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That's 11 minutes past 12, 49 minutes to 1. This is Regina Longwind with today's WBOR news featurette on energy. Did you know that today the U.S. faces a serious shortage of energy?
7: Bendorfer will be the Argonaut,
2: which propelled him to fame. Ah, yes, elusive fame, but we won't go into that now. Winwood, of course, got his start.
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0: on KFJC. You just listened to Steely Dan. Title track from the LP FM. Actually, it's a soundtrack from the movie FM on MCA. And a track before that was by a group called News. It was called the Radio Blahs. Hot off the press is the release on Yoga Records. And I guess I didn't do before the break, so Harry Chapin, W-O-L-D-D-D-D, here on KFJ-C-C-C-C. Yeah, I wish I could sing like Harry. Anyhow, it's from a release of his called Short Stories on Elektra. Elvis Costello, Radio Radio, from this year's Model on Columbia. Rush, prior to that, Spirit of Radio, from their Permanent Waves LP on Anthem. And Brother Russell, prior to that, Turn Your Radio On, from his release Radio Jihad on Koi Division. Celtic Frost opened up the festivities tonight. Mexican Radio, their version of that Wall of Voodoo classic on Into the Into the Pandemonium. Turn the screen low. There you go. On Combat Records. Now, if you're watching along on the playlist, some of these things you're going to see listed and some of them you're not, because I just went and had fun and had chopped them all up and put what I could together and spliced it all. And that's why I said, if you feel like a pinball on Tommy's favorite table, yeah, you're welcome. So let's just have a little fun with it. Well, before I do that, let's do something that's not frivolous. The Institute on Aging offers a friendship line for people who are 60 plus, which is both a crisis intervention hotline as well as a warm line for non-emergency emotional support. 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Remember, I'm back to doing my, I'll post this contact information on my Facebook page, Dr. Doug-KFJC, once I get back to the ranch. All right. I hope you're having as much fun as I am. Let's just keep on rolling. Like I said, I don't even know if I'll list them in the, some of this stuff in the, they're too short. So anyhow, here we go. See you on the other side.
1: Now, we're up to our long distance dedication. And this one is about kids and pets and a situation that we can all understand, whether we have kids or pets or neither. It's from a man in Cincinnati, Ohio, and here's what he writes. Dear Casey, this may seem to be a strange dedication request, but I'm quite sincere, and it'll mean a lot if you play it. Recently, there was a death in our family. He was a little dog named Snuggles, but he was most certainly a part of... Let's go start again. From coming out of the record. Play the record, okay? Please. That's the letter U and the numeral 2. The four-man band features Adam Clayton on bass, Larry Mullen on drums, Dave Evans, nicknamed The Edge, on... This is bullshit. Nobody cares. These guys are from England, and who gives a shit?
2: Oh, yeah.
1: Just a lot of wasted names that don't mean diddly shit.
2: For sure.
1: This is bullshit. This is bullshit.
2: Sounds like it's portable,
1: too. Who gives a shit?
2: Yeah, it is quality.
1: Diddly shit.
2: Right.
1: Nobody cares.
2: It's getting stronger all the time here.
1: Snuggles.
2: Yeah.
1: Snuggles.
2: Oh, yeah.
1: Snuggles.
2: Oh, yeah. Okay.
1: He was a little dog named Snuggles.
2: Yeah.
3: This is American Top 40.

0: those transitions. And then you got to go into somebody dying. God damn it, if we can't come out of a slow record, I don't understand it. Why are we doing these instrumentals? Because we got them? I don't understand it.
1: This is all for nothing new.
0: I don't understand it.
1: This is all for nothing new.
0: I don't understand it.
1: I think that people would read more.

concerted effort to come out of a record that isn't a fucking up-tempo.

This is American Top 40, right here on the radio station you grew up with. 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

What was originally supposed to be a routine Town of Fallsburg special meeting with only three minor items on the agenda last night turned out to be a four-hour session with a standing room-only crowd of almost 100 present. From 8 until 10:30, the question was the Mountain Dale Festival and what happened over the weekend in Fallsburg. Some were for the festivals if they could be controlled. Uppermost in the minds of many, however, was the drug problem. They showed grave concern about this facet of rock concerts. The regular business of the board lasted from 10:30 until 11:50. Sullivan County got some more unfavorable publicity in today's New York Daily News. It had to do with a Monday night meeting of the Board of Supervisors and the thousands of hippies who gathered this past weekend in the Mountaindale-Fallsburg area. In that connection today, Ed Sykes, general chairman of the third annual Upper Delaware Regatta, and race chairman Ed Lohr, Jr., extended a general invitation to all area residents to come out and see the real American youth, the clean-cut youngsters who make up the vast majority of our young people. Most entries should be in by tomorrow's deadline. Sergeant Louis Greenspan and Detective Phil Mankus of the Fallsburg Police combined their talents at 5:15 yesterday afternoon to arrest two teenagers for obstructing governmental administration. 17-year-old Michael Palumbo of the Bronx and his girlfriend, 17-year-old Leslie Haas of Philadelphia, were picking up the street police telephone call boxes and were harassing the headquarters. They didn't get away with it for long. Town Justice Mary Gaiman released the pair in $25 bail each for a court appearance tonight. Bill Bill's question of the day on WVOS was, last week, the riots in Asbury Park captured world attention. What, in your opinion, is the most important cause of the riots? The six people questioned gave six different causes: jealousy, deep, long-rooted resentment,

0: The drug problem, permissiveness, lack of religious training, and the fact that people are confused.
1: In my yearn for some cerebral vortex, there were many manly things. A lingering hospitality across the floor from the hospital, though not at all the ballroom door that would open a la manifesto. Nevermore. Nevermore. Quoth the hypothalamus. Translucent emotions fade and radiate. Sip the waters that fill the coffers of the soul. Mathematize the sleep of covered eyes. Octopus, cactus, abacus.
2: Cerebral Vortex with Lurker. 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

0: again, got lost there for a minute trying to find the next one. Got carried away here. All right, what you just listened to is Elder. Thousand Hands was the name of that track from Reflections of a Floating World on Armageddon SHP. Prior to that was Small Town Newscast. I couldn't help just... Yeah, never mind. I didn't apologize for it. Small Town Newscast, Hippies, Drugs, and Trouble from WFMU Radio Archive. You might be hearing a little bit more of that. They're going to get credit for a bunch of stuff tonight. That's a fun disc. Weird. Okay, and prior to that was Big Head Todd and the Monsters, Midnight Radio, title track from his release on Big Records. And then Negative Land with Special Radio Edit on the album. I don't know if the album is U2, but the release is U2 on SST Records. Now, giving you an hour and haven't even said it, but yep, everything tonight that I picked out, and maybe even some in the current here, has the radio in the title. A lot of weird stuff. A lot of fun stuff so far, haven't you thought? I did. Told you it was going to be a little different. So anyhow, rather than wait this extra 20 seconds, I'm just going to do it now. This is Dr. Doug presenting his first official Back Down the Rabbit Hole show. 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
0: We are broadcasting from Foothill College, and this again is KFJC in Los Altos Hills. And I again remain Dr. Doug. 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

0: on KFJC. You just listened to Saturna. It's a beautiful green LP, and I love colored vinyl, but it is so hard to play to hit a track. I knew the first track was like a minute long here, so that's what all the fiddling around was. I missed it by that much. Trying to play Keep It Long for You on there, Stranded in the Green, appropriately titled for that LP on Sultron Records. All right, now it's time for you to hear about this.
1: It is a world that exists between the facts, the sounds and concepts that play out in a reality beyond the realm of consciousness. Patterns shift. Music is related. The ears, brains, synapses fire, but shoot too far. You know you've heard it before, but something about it is unfamiliar. Lost, like a new dimension that you think you can touch, but touch fails. The sounds are notes, but the notes aren't played on instruments that exist on the current plane your thoughts are on. Somehow, it is good, comfortable. You understand. You're listening to Naysayers. It is Thursday. The time is 10 p.m. to 2 a.m. It takes you out.
0: Yeah, don't miss Naysayer. That's a lot of fun. He puts on a good show. So does this guy.
2: In the beginning, there was Iggy Stooge. Then there was Alice.
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2: And then there was David.
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2: But the most bizarre of this incredible trio has always been and remains Iggy and the Stooges, some of the most bizarre performers in rock music today, return to St. Louis tomorrow night at the visually and acoustically perfect American Theater. Iggy and the Stooges at the American Theater tomorrow night for two shows at 7:30 and 11:30 p.m. Reserved seats are only $3, $3.50 and $4. 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A contemporary production.
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on KFJC. You just listened to, let me pull it back up, Goat. 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Hot Riz prior to that, Radio Boogie. From the 4th Anniversary Bash on 10 in Hand Records. And then an Iggy Pop and the Stooges, Radio Advertising from Open Up and Bleed on Revenge. 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It's just about radio. Man, I'm celebrating radio because I finally made it. I don't know. Did I read it? But it's part of my crusade for worldwide radio domination here. I don't even remember if I read it. I had a little blur, but anyhow, I'm having fun. I hope you are also. Now this, serious business here. Davis Street Resource Center provides emergency food, clothing, child care services, medical and dental and counseling services to residents of San Leandro, Ashland, San Lorenzo, Cherryland, and Castro Valley. 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Or visit Davis Street, one word, davisstreet.org for more information. I'll post them on my Facebook page, too, when I get back to the ranch. Let's move it along here. 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

0: Vietnam! Hey, this is not a test. This is rock and roll. Time to rock it from the Delta to the DMZ. Is that me or does that sound like an Elvis Presley movie? Viva Da Nang. Oh, Viva Da Nang. Da Nang me, why don't they get a rope and hang me? Hey, is it a little too early for being that loud? Hey, too late. It's 0600. What's the O stand for? Oh, my God, it's early. Speaking of early, how about that Cro-Magnon Marty Drywitz? Thank you, Marty, for silky smooth sound. Make me sound like Peggy Lee.
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0: AFBN, better than AFVD, which means you have to get a quick shot. We're moving on right now. Here's a little riddle for you. What's the difference between the Army and the Cub Scouts? Cub Scouts don't have heavy artillery. Talking out the field today. Hi, what's your name?
2: My name's Bob Fibber.
0: Bob, what do you do?
2: I'm in artillery.
0: Thank you, Bob. Can we play anything for you?
2: Anything. Just play it loud, okay?
3: For those of you who are recovering from a hangover, that's going to sound just right.
0: Let's pull it right back down again. Let's try it a little faster, see if that picks it up a little bit. Let's get up on 718. Those pilots are going right now. I really like the music. Oh, still a bad song.
4: Hey, wait a minute. Let's try something.
0: Let's play this backwards and see if it gets any better.
5: Look, this new hit, Freddy is a devil. Look, this new hit, Freddy is a devil.
6: Picture a man going on a journey beyond sight and sound. He's left Crete. He's entered the demilitarized zone.
0: All right. Hey, what is this demilitarized zone? What do they mean, police action?
7: Sounds like a couple of cops in Brooklyn going, no, she looks pretty to me. Hey, whatever it is, I like it because it gets you on your toes better than a strong cup of cappuccino.
0: What is a demilitarized zone? Sounds like something out of the Wizard of Oz.
8: Oh, no, don't go in there.
9: Oh, Ho Chi Minh.
8: Oh, look, you've landed in Saigon. You're among the little people now.
10: We represent the Arvan Army, Oh, no, follow the Ho Chi Minh Trail.
2: Oh, I'll get you, my pretty. Oh, my God, it's the Wicked Witch of the North. It's Hanoi Hannah.
11: Now, little G.I., you and your little tutu, too.
12: 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Adrian.
13: Thank you for that lovely tune. That funky music will drive us till the...
0: Can you tell us what you've found out about the enemy since you've been here?
14: We found out that we can't find them. They're out there, and we're having a major difficulty in finding the enemy.
0: Well, what do you use to look for them?
14: Well, we ask people, are you the enemy? And whoever says yes, we shoot them.

0: On KFJC, you just listened to Spiral Electric. Marbles was the name of the track off of their self-titled release, self-issued or self-release. Yeah. The title track? No, from their self-titled CD. Self-titled, self-released CD. Yeah, there you go. Jeff Dahl, prior to that, Radio Babylon, from his Wicked release on Triple X. Had a little Good Morning Vietnam thrown in there to boot, in between Jeff Dahl and Bipolar Explorer. Letter, parenthetically, to the Darkest Star, from their Of Love and Loss release on Slug Records. Good stuff. And if you're wondering, you know, when I was an iron worker, we had a saying. First day, we'll show them what we can do. The second day, we'll show them what we will do. I guess it fits in here somehow, I guess. I'm having a good time celebrating my new show here. And let's see. Yeah, it's time for you to hear about this.
1: Coming soon. The

I know that's a lot to digest, so I'm going to do it again. We're really looking forward to the month of mayhem here. I'll list out a couple at a little after four, the break then. But right now, Dark Horses on KFJC.

0: caller, go ahead.
1: I was on the subway, and I heard this guy talking about how he did all his acid in grade 8. And the guy, he looked on acid, like he was on it then. And the guy must be like 60, you know? So I just want to say that people should be more responsible when they're taking public transportation, because first of all, if they're going to mutter to themselves, that's one thing, which I don't like, and I don't like that at all when people just, they're alone and they mutter. But if they're going to mutter to themselves, they should not be allowed to mutter bullshit, because then children hear it and all of a sudden they think dogs are cats. It's really hard to figure stuff out. So if you see a ranting guy and he's only got like one chew on and he says he did all his acid in grade 8 and he's on acid, then I don't know, maybe you'll turn gay, because something happened to me.

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1: 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That's Boogie.
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0: Gail's getting a little ahead of me there. Betsaida Machado and La Paranda El... La Paranda El Clavo. Pueblo de Fiesta was the name of the track off of her album on Olindo. And Nebula was at the top of the hour. Pulse was the name of that track off of their Heavy Psych CD on TP Records. And just for the fun of it, I kept right on going. So before the hour was The Doors, The Wasp, Texas Radio, and The Big Beat off of their LA release, LA Woman release on Elektra. Bruce McCulloch before that, Acid Radio, from his release The Shame-Based Man on Atlantic. Gypsy Bird, Gotta Get Away, from the Eye of the Sun release on Maidenstone Recordings. Made of Stone, I should say. And Dark Horses opened up that set with their track Radio from their Black Music release on Last Gang Records. And that brings you up to date musically. Now, like I said, I was going to play that again. I just want to let it sink in a little bit. Month of Mayhem coming up.
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3: The 1981 Frank Zappa special that initiated the mayhem that followed and continues to this day.
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0: Seriously, where am I starting here? Mayhem first at 9 p.m. Cousin Mary's gonna do a Month of Mayhem Memories, it's called. Gonna look all the way back to the beginning in 81 with the presentation of the Zappa thing, no commercial potential. And that's going to be from 2 to 3. And then from that's on the 1st. And then on the 2nd, from 10 p.m. until 3 again, is the Frank Zappa special, part 2. And let's see here. Doing It to Death, James Brown special on Monday the 3rd, Mayhem the 3rd. Commanding Attention, Wednesday, Mayhem the 5th. Command Records label. Max Level's going to take a look at that. I mean, they have so much stuff going on. It's crazy. I actually thought, I am still thinking, I guess, about doing one maybe later in the month. Let's see here. Ann Arbor is doing Up, Bustling Out, a retrospective of music from the UK. All right. Frosty C, Teacher's Aids, presenting something on Thursday, Mayhem 6. That Ann Arbor's thing is on Thursday, Mayhem the... It is the 6th, 10 a.m. to 2. You know, I mean, there's just a ton of stuff. Go to kfjc.org. Now hold your hand here. And then at the top of that page, it says KFJC's Month of Mayhem special programming is approaching fast. You can see what's in store here. And then it takes you to a page that has the calendar kind of laid out, but it also gives you a little blurb at the bottom of the page. Keep going down. Okay, so I guess that brings you up to date. on everything you ever wanted to know about Mayhem. Gonna hear it again a couple of times, I'm sure, during this month coming up. So let's get back to the frivolity on KFJC.

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0: We seem to have a serious technical crisis here, and work is going on, even as I speak, to try and resolve it. But at the moment, I can hear no one and speak to no one. At the moment, I still can't communicate with anybody. I've been cut off in my studio. There's a lot of anxiety here. And I've been told that if I move on swiftly, you can still hear me, even though I can't hear anybody else. We have had a technical failure, for which I apologise.
1: Hello.
0: I think the studio is dead, but if you want to tell us on your own bat a little bit about what you've discovered this morning, it would be very helpful while we try and solve our technical problems here.
2: Well, I just left my house to get my car out the garage, mm-hmm. And I walked up the approach road to the garages, mm-hmm. and this particular morning it was... Yeah. quite dark out, yep. and the lamppost that's usually mm-hmm. working wasn't working very well. Mm-hmm. And as I went up the ramp to where I get my car out the garage, mm-hmm. I slipped in a whacking great pothole, fell forward because I was holding a bag, you know.
3: Yeah. At that mm-hmm. point, apart from saying a few words which you would never say on live radio, I'm... wrong button.
4: Oh, blimey, what the hell was that, you know? There one minute and gone the next kind of thing.
5: 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Give Us a Break was the name of the release on Mercury. Funkadelic prior to that, Radio Friendly. From First You Gotta Shake the Gate. Okay, let's see. I had a couple of things. Oh! Yeah, I got it. It's time for this. The Hub San Jose is a community center that is operated on behalf of current and former foster youth. The Hub provides a safe and welcoming place that includes housing, employment, and education services. For more details, see Bill Wilson Center. That's one word, BillWilsonCenter.org. And remember, I keep saying, if you need the help, reach out and get it. Dang, don't wait on it. All right. I realize it's 4:20 right now, but I wanted to celebrate my brand new show. So any type of formal parting's just going to have to wait for a minute. However, don't let that stop you from partaking in your sacraments. Horace Andy to help you along here now on KFJC.

0: That quit quickly. Love Grocer. Kira Metza. No, it's Gura Metza from the Dubhead Sound Clash Series Session 2 on Dubhead. Toots and the Maytals prior to that. Struggle from his last release, Got to Be Tough on Trojan. I, Roy, prior to that, Sata from the Crisis Time LP on Caroline Records. And Horace Andy and the Rhythm Queen opened up the set with Elementary, title track from that LP on Rough Trade. Now it's time for you to be informed of this.
1: Thrust 3,000 thistles through the thick sea. KFJC tests hundreds of applicants for DJ and

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1: Hey, dude, you know what? I saw one of my partners. I asked him, I said, say, man, what's happening? Well, how have you been? He said, I'm not doing too well. He said, what's the matter, man? He said, I just come back from seeing about getting a job. I said, well, did you get the job? He said, no, man, they wouldn't hire me because I'm black. He said, well, what kind of job was it, man? He said, radio announcer.
2: Yeah. Hip, hip, hop, idiot. Oh, why, oh, why, oh, why.

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2: Broadcasting from Foothill College, this is KFJC in Los Altos Hills. I remain Dr. Doug. We have less than an hour to go. What you just listened to was Afro-Yaki Music Collective. Ya Habibi was the track on Maroon Futures on Numa. Afas Diafas, Terahani Tegla. Title track from that 7-inch on Shazale Sounds. John Lennon prior to that doing an ad for Thrifty Drug. Larry Graham and Graham Central Station. My radio sure sounds good to me. And David Banks opened up that set with the radio announcer from I Used to Be a Truck Driver. Brings you up to date musically. I'm just going to keep on rolling. Edward Caspiel now on KFJC.

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0: On KFJC, you just listened to Silent Poets. Where the Sidewalk Ends was the track. To Come is the name of the album, the CD. 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
0: We got a radio jingle for you, okay? 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
0: Wait. Okay, watch the brakes now. 1, 2, 3.

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1: 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Joni Mitchell, You Turn Me On, I'm a Radio, and Gigi Allen had for his first album. I'm feeling really pressured, and I got so much fun stuff to do here. So let me tell you about this. The National Coalition for the Homeless works to end and prevent homelessness through public education, policy advocacy, and grassroots organizing. 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

0: Now, you ain't crazy. I know you ain't crazy. You ain't never in your life heard a disc jockey come through here like me. Now, I'm giving it to you like it is. You ain't never, never in your life have you heard a disc jockey come through here like me. So when you call up here, don't call up here talking about you a good disc jockey or you the best. You know what? You know how y'all talk, you know. You know how you talk that I ever heard. You know what I mean? Because I'm telling you, don't call me no disc jockey because I'm not a disc jockey. I'm a human radio station. Now, don't forget that, because, see, it makes me mad for y'all to disfigure me like you do. Don't classify me with these Rudy Poots around here. Now, these folks on all these other radio stations in Canon or whatever they supposed to be, then they may be disc jockeys. But you put all of them on the radio when I'm on at one time, and I'll wear their head out. All of them, put them all on at the same time. And I will wear their head out. Now, that's them people what you call disc jockeys. Know what I mean? I'm a human radio station. And I don't want to have to repeat this no more. I'm a human radio station. I'm the transmitter. I'm the tower. I'm the turntables. I'm the building. I'm every doggone thing. Now, people, don't do that to me, yeah? Don't do that, because ain't no radio personality come through here as bad as I am. And as long as I'm here, you watch and see, as long as the Black Pope is in this town, there will be no more to come through here as bad as I am. Now, I don't know nothing about them other Rudy Poots over there. I don't care nothing about them other Rudy Poots, because that's all they is, Rudy Poots. I've been listening to all of them since I've been here. And I ain't heard nothing up and down the dial, in the middle of the dial, or nowhere, but a bunch of Rudy Poots. Know what I mean? So please, whatsoever you do, I'm a human radio station. Got it? Okay. Be calling me no disc jockey and all that other stuff. I'm the greatest radio personality in the world.
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aware of that. I'm a human radio station. I took my line from the WFMU archive thing. Wonder Stuff. Prior to that, Radio Ass Kiss was the name of it from Hup Release. Radio 4, The Death of American Radio. Prior to that, from The Stealing of a Nation. And Harry Nilsson started it out, Turn On Your Radio, from Son of Schmielsen. Up next at 6 is Kimbrosia. Coming on in here. At 10, it's Jack Tarr hosting the Blues Collective. At 2, DJB's going to take care of that open shift. Not sure what's happening with From the Vault at 6, but Cynthia Lombard's it good for her show at 7. And Ross Bobo going to wrap up the night at 10 o'clock. There you have your broadcast forecast. If you're still waiting for a vaccination, please start looking. In the meantime, even if you already have been vaccinated, remember my little thing, WMD. Wash, mask, distance. Keep in mind that this war is not yet won. We've only been able to turn the tide on the battle. As we ascend from the rabbit hole on this eventful day, day one of the official broadcast from down here in the rabbit hole, we shuffle out with the only band that matters. For those of you too young to remember the only band that matters line, it was a sticker on London Calling by The Clash when it was first released. This time we're going out with music about radio. There you have it. Once again, it was my pleasure to be part of your life for the last 4 hours. Thank you for letting me pick out your playlist. Hope you enjoyed it. I know I had a great time presenting it. Please join me again at this time next week here on the Wave of the West, KFJC 89.7 FM. And remember, I'll wear my mask for your protection. Please wear one for mine. Wishing for you a very safe and pleasant day. This is Dr. Doug out.

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1: January 15th. Dear Diary, that's been a long time since I've written in you, and a lot of interesting stuff has happened, but particularly today, is walking
2: actually,
1: home.
2: Nothing interesting has happened to you.
1: Roofing tack that
2: ever,
1: started kicking.
2: Ever.
1: It was kind of connected to a
2: ever.
1: Piece of gum.
2: And, it's a boring.
1: I noticed that it was kind of
2: boring life that you
1: out.
2: Lead.
1: There was something that caught my eye.
2: I'm not a glutton for punishment.
1: And it was
2: that was not
1: was
2: in the job
1: ball,
2: description.
1: But it was like half eaten.
2: I just wish
1: the dog had eaten
2: that
1: it.
2: You would die.
1: But it was like a
2: I just wish that you would die.
1: And I noticed that
2: die.
1: I grabbed a string, and it was that the dog was actually
2: die.
1: Connected to the string.
3: God, what? Die? What do you mean die? I mean, what is this? It's insulting thing. What is it? It's just like all this, all of a sudden broadcasting from Puerto College. This is KFJC Los Altos Hills.
4: Although I am a diary, it's good that I have a diary to write
3: into
4: because I have feelings. I'm a whole collection of paper that's kind of bound together. But,

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Getting into some Thelonious Monk right there, just a gigolo from Monk's Dream. And starting things off this morning with Eye Contact, the track Father from Embracing the Tide. My name is Zoltan, in for Anubis, God of Jackals this morning. It is about 6:18. Good morning, I'll be with you till 10 o'clock. Our website, kfjc.org, features playlists of who's on now, who's on before, and also broadcast archives. 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Up next, visual artist and sound recordist Kupu out of Finland. This is Joona Karanka calling herself, sure, herself, hisself. I'm going to say herself. Either way, let's check something out from Lumen Todden on 89.7 FM KFJC.

treading on toads, the godfish eating pies of eyes, and gills turn out cornwakes to clap their hands at the fiancés passing. Please to those who have genitalized kingdom, this is not the cabbage patch. Get out and save your souls. There is too much to take from the bubbles that line the Milky Way with terror 14 years ago to this day. And Big Face has eaten Dust Face. The Dust Face barks back and the crow flies free. Who was that wasting twilight? Well, I hopscotch their eyes with lightning jack. Blood Face waits for me in the distance with his mother. It's time for sea. The Eucharist awaits, immaculate and incomprehensible paradox. The piping of tea, the slaughtering giddy moons, the broken crown corroded with moths. How many horses were killed this year by human sick? The ponies are made into slaves, the demons are, I call them bone sledge. Equine motion murderer, Christmas, what found

so hated, the world they devoured, his only begotten son. Stop the ships, and stop the ships, and stop!

Jackson, starting things off with Kupu from a release called Lumen Todden, and the track Potten. Lintu, 16 minutes before 7 o'clock. Zoltan in this morning for Anubis God of Jackals. And the morning lineup here at KFJC, Monday through Friday, starting at 6, Anubis God of Jackals normally in this time slot. Then you've got the one and only Mitch LeMay on Tuesday mornings. Ann Arbor on Wednesday mornings. Pax Humana on Thursday. Morris Minor closing out the week. And Saturday and Sunday, 6 until 9. Sal 9000, Cousin Mary. Ladies bookmarking your weekend and fun and pleasure and maybe a little football in between. Right here on KFJC. 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

0: 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The release there, Michael Morley, My Cat is an Alien, Roberta Ponzini, and Lee Rinaldo. 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
0: Musical player insiders, Tom Hanks, George Lucas, and the guy from Avatar in a room with the doors locked and an audience. Can't see the air quotes. Loving that. Dropping the needle, letting her roll 5 minutes before 7 o'clock. Starting off that set, Psycho and the Birds, We've Moved, Robert Pollard, and who else? Todd Tobias. Cool stuff there. Zoltan in for Anubis God of Jackals this morning. Pleased to be with you. Treat yourself to some fresh air, a healthy walk, and a new perspective. Canopy's free tree walks provide informative guided tours of the trees in our neighborhoods on the second Saturday of each month. 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Try canopy.org or call 650-964-6111 Burmese now on 89.7.

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89.7 FM KFJC, and from a 12-inch female Servalan right there. Before that, MISC, period, miscellaneous, temporary residence, the name of that track. The OCs before that, something called Enemy Destruct from, or at least called Help, and Burmese starting things off with a split from Potop. And I thought that was a longer track because it says something, and then it turns out it's 17 minutes is the duration of the whole side, and there's 50 tracks. So you got to do something when the music runs out there. And that's what we heard. Playlists, everything else, kfjc.org. Also want to tell you, just to say again, it's been a little while, we're in our 50th year, and it means a lot to us, all of you that donated, and even those of you that maybe didn't donate but are still listening, that someday will donate, that means a lot too. It keeps us doing what we do. Thank you, you. 713 Zoltan in for Anubis, God of Jackals. 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

0: 89.7 FM KFJC Christian Marclay Records 1981... the name of the release. This is made in Canada, and that track was called Dust Breeding. Zoltan in for Anubis, seeking his approval. I hope he likes what I plays. But I'm sort of operating on the ask for forgiveness rather than permission mantra today, so I'm just going to go with it. 7:20, and that clock has a crack in it. Protecting and preserving 87,000 acres of scenic hills and mountain ridges, Henry W. Coe State Park accommodates backpackers, equestrians, day hikers, campers, mountain bikers, and landside fishing enthusiasts. Just an hour's drive southeast of San Jose, Henry W. Coe State Park shelters a wide range of wildlife that includes mule deer, elk, birds, people, golden eagles, rabbits, squirrels, bobcats, foxes, and many, many, many smaller animals and grass. For visitor information, phone 408-779-2728 or try parks.ca.gov. And I'm going to play something now from the Bran Flakes on KFJC.
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14: As lojas têm música.
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13: a
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14: sandália,
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14: tongue,
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0: 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And before that, sound artist Brandon LaBelle prepared soundworks for environmental installations. That particular track is called Recycling, and the name of the release is Concert. Before that, Eyes Like Saucers, Straight Out of Current, Parmalee Tribute to a Dog. The name of the release, and Sun and Moon is the track that we did here, and the Bran Flakes with some Schoolyard Classics. That one called The Sidewalk Song from I Have Hands, 20 minutes before 8 o'clock.
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0: My God. Harvey Milk on a 7-inch right there, with a cover of Leonard Cohen's Old Revolution. And Leonard Cohen's Songs from a Room, if you had to have five albums in the vault with you, that would be one of them. Wow, that is some solid action right there from Harvey Milk. And Tin Mac before that, 87's Wrong. Quiet down there. Man and Electricity, the name of the release. And starting things off, Scratch Detland is some Belgian improv. And the track, No Dollar Sign, No Money, I guess that means. And a little before 8 o'clock, Zoltan in for Anubis This Morning. 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
1: Mambo. Me gusta el mambo. 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

0: Pedro. I think we're like in the freakiest, weirdest caves in Idaho.
1: Yes. They are pretty scary.
0: Yeah. It's freaking me out. Hey, what's that on the wall over there?
1: It looks like writing. I can't tell what it is.
0: It looks pretty sweet, though. It's awesome. It's incredible.
1: What does it say?
0: It says, "Broadcasting from Foothill College, this is KFJC, Los Altos Hills. Gosh!

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They're dipping into the 50th anniversary things you should hear that have been played in the last 50 years. Been over here and Have Sex With Me from Force of Habit. Creedler, just before that, the track Do It, self-titled. And before the top of the hour, Tino Corp with, I believe, Klar Mambo from Tino's Breaks. 10 minutes after 8 o'clock, Zoltan with you here. And you know, I already told you about the website, but you know, if you go to the website and you, let's say you miss a show that you wanted to hear because you're at work or whatever you're doing, you can go to the, there's a link called Broadcast Archives right at the top there. 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Right now, out of that same bin that I mentioned, checking out some Husker Du on 89.7 FM KFJC. The Wave of the West.

897 FM, KFJC, Russell Hoke, or Russell Hokey. I just made someone very, very angry by not knowing that. But I gotta let that go, man. Magic of My Youth, the name of the release. Twisted Mountain, the name of the track. And just before that, a little angry action from Limp Wrist. And it's the official Limp Wrist discography. The track is called Complex. Just before that, Husker Du brought us Green Eyes from Flip Your Wig out of the 50th anniversary bucket. And that is what we heard. My name is Zoltan, and I am in this morning for a new biscot of Jackals. Sustainable community gardens seek the renewal of local sustainable food systems throughout Silicon Valley. Sustainable community gardens operate the Charles Street Garden and Full Circle Farms in the city of Sunnyvale, providing integrative educational programs in food growing and environmental responsibility. For more details, www.fullcirclesunnyvale.org. And up next, we're going to check out some Murkoff from the album Cosmos on 89.7 FM KFJC.

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1: The Dwarves bowl over the Uptown Thursday, February 4th.
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1: Daedalus, Code 9, and Jogger walk into Mighty, Tuesday, February 6th.
0: Ninth Wonder ducks into Yoshi, San Francisco, Saturday, February 6th.
1: Vivian Girls, Best Coast, and the Bananas slip into the bottom of the hill, Tuesday, February 9th.
0: Scott H. Byram, the Dirt Daubers, and S-Kickers clean up the Blank Club, Tuesday, February 9th.
1: Eats Tapes, Teeths, Claws, Kit Clayton, and Sutek cycle into the Elbow Room to benefit Haiti, Wednesday, February 10th.
0: ID and Abilities and Dosh intrigue the bottom of the hill, Wednesday, February 10th.
1: Chico Man skips into the Elbow Room, Thursday, February 11th.
0: Polka Side celebrates 25 years with Kitten on the Keys at Bottom of the Hill, Saturday, February 13th.
1: Dead Prez and Pep Love dig into the Catalyst, Saturday, February 13th.
0: Steve Earle and Joan Baez serenade Bimbo's 365 Club, Sunday, February 14th.
1: The Cowlicks, the Whiskey Richards, and Mad Cow String Band peel open Café du Nord, Thursday, February 18th.
0: POS and Dessa tumble into the bottom of the hill, Thursday, February 18th.
1: The Scatterbrain Jamboree with Top Critters, Unit Breed, Street Score, Hightower, and many others tumble into the Parkside Friday and Saturday, February 19th and 20th.
0: Gregory Isaacs, Barrington Levy, and Capleton relax the Fox Theater, Saturday, February 20th.
1: Yoko Ono, Plastic Band, and Deerhoof flit into the Fox Theater, Tuesday, February 23rd.
0: Scout Niblet burrows into the Café du Nord, Thursday, February 25th.
1: John Vanderslice and Nurses heal the Swedish-American Hall, Friday, February 26th.
0: The Mumblers and the Growlers sue the Café du Nord, Friday, February 26th.
1: Cannabis Corpse and Stormcrow cheer up the Parkside, Sunday, February 28th.
0: The Concert Outlook is a presentation of the KFJC Promotions Department and airs daily at 8:30 a.m., 12:30 p.m., 5:30 p.m., and 5:30 a.m. It can also be found online at kfjc.org. 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
2: And we also have what we're calling the North Bay. Others refer to as the San Francisco area, but the Golden Hearts, Tom Jonesing, Devilettes, Dukmandu at the Parkside, Sean Brown, Brandon Tyler at the Elbow Room, Mates of State at Café du Nord, Please Do Not Fight, The Hundred Days, Luke Franks or the Federalists, Scene of Action at Bottom of the Hill, Balonius at Coda, Spliff Sessions at Tunnel Top, and that is a free show. And that is what I have here for the entertainment calendar for Monday, February the 1st, 2010. As always, check our website for updates. We have this information posted there. And that is that. Murkoff from Cosmos. The track Cuerpo Celeste is what we heard before the break. And we're going to dip into something that's been getting quite a bit of action here in Current, and certainly worthy of the action, in my opinion, Painting Petals on Planet Ghosts on 89.7 FM KFJC.

on 89.7 FM KFJC, my little airport right there with the track My Little Banana from Zoo Is Sad, People Are Cruel. Just before that, Painting Petals on Planet Ghost, release called Fallen Camellias, and the track Kyoto no Mizu, 20 before 9, Zoltan in for Anubis this morning. And I want to tell you that there's a live mic coming up on Tuesday, February the 23rd at 3 p.m. And your host, Art Crimes, is going to be doing it, and it's going to be the Asylum Street Spankers. Again, Asylum Street Spankers. That's Tuesday, February the 23rd. And my friend Dan said to me one time when I was going to go see the Asylum Street Spankers, he saw, "Hey, dude, don't you play drums in that band?" And I'm like, "Shut up, Dan." So I stewed over it for about 3 years after that, but I'm over it now. So you should go check out the Asylum Street Spankers on Tuesday, 2/23 at 3 p.m. with your host, Art Crimes. That's actually a live mic, so you should go check them out from your living room via your radio or computer system. All right, up next, we got some craziness from Count Fistula on 89.7 FM KFJC.

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The quality of something audible. And the track Dun Lagunair. Just before that, stuff from Count Fistula. Naked Lady Force Field, Take It Off On. Just before 9 o'clock, Zoltan in for Anubis this morning. 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

0: the supernatural is something that isn't supposed to happen. Does it?
1: Oh, come on. That's just silly.
2: Why? You don't like the movie?
1: No, it's this whole the supernatural exists. Ooh, scary ghosts and haunted houses.
2: Ooh. I'm skeptical. I'll prove it to you. Look.
1: You're kidding me. Is that a Ouija board?
2: Yep. Come on, skinny cat. Put your hands on the planchette. There you go.
1: What, you want to contact some dead relatives or something? Here, let me ask a question.
2: Okay, it doesn't work quite like that. You can't just ask any old question. It's dangerous.
1: Oh, now who's the scaredy cat? Like something real bad is going to happen if I ask, is anyone there?
2: What have you got?
1: Come on, it's only a game, isn't it?
2: Never ask, is anyone there? Never know what's gonna come through that. Let it go. Stop it already.
1: Can't stop it. It's spelling something out.
2: What is it?
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89.7 FM KFJC, and getting into something from the Edgetone label up in San Francisco, Donis Rumus Brumit Baker Players, from other projects, and this project as well, Pollen, the name of the track and the release called Bloom. Just before that, something from, not sure how it's pronounced, Nail, N-A-L-L-E, Nale, Nail. And By Chance Upon Waking is the name of the release, and Sun Song is what we heard. Also in there, and currently in the background, one of my old favorites, Jacob Kierkegaard with Idafjall and Actual Sounds from Actual Earth. So not an experimental cornucopia of stuff put together. This is one recording right here. This could be a volcano. And starting things off in that set, Group Bambino Bokasa, the name of the track, and that's from Guitars from Agadez Volume Number 2. I want to tell you that coming up at 10 o'clock, we have Sally Gooden in. 10 until 2. Sally Gooden is here now. She's been here for a little while. A lot of preparation going into her presentation every time she's on the air. So stay tuned for that at 10 o'clock. KFJC.

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1: 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This is live. This person just called the studio. So here we are.

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Fremont Peak State Park offers vistas of the Salinas and San Benito Valleys and Monterey Bay. 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Fremont Peak State Park is located off State Highway 156, 11 miles south of San Juan Bautista. 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

89.7 FM KFJC. And we just heard from Dominic Duvall, John Heward, and Joe McPhee, Undersound, the name of that release, and the track Undersound 8. Also in there, Archie Shepp, live in San Francisco from 1966. And Wherever Junebugs Go, the track we heard. 18 minutes or so before 10 o'clock, Sally Gooden coming up at the top of the hour, followed by Miss Tiza at 2 o'clock. Check out Miss Tiza's Groove Therapy. It's a great way to release some tension with a little dancing, a little funk, a little think about it. Groove Therapy. I've already said too much. Let the name speak for itself. Every Monday, 2 to 6, Miss Tiza. I never miss it. You shouldn't either. Thank you to Anubis for allowing me to fill in today. He'll be back next Monday morn. Same time, same place on KFJC. Let's get into a few more things here, starting off with Jenny Sheenman on your source for Sound 89.7 FM KFJC.

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Thank you.

89.7 FM, you're listening to KFJC. That was the Blues Caravan there with Cold Blood Blues from their self-titled 12-inch. Magic Sam starting off the set there with You Don't Love Me from Magic Sam playing live at the Ann Arbor Film Festival 1969. Very cool stuff there. My name is Mickey Slim. Big thanks there to John Goldfarb for doing the 6 a.m. to 10 a.m. fill-in. I'll be bringing you blues all the way till 2 p.m., so stick around. Maybe you got something you want to listen to. It's still pretty early in my set. 650-941-2500 is the number to call. I'll see what I can't do for you. Want to let you guys know that we do have the Psychotronics Film Festival coming up. It's going to be on St. Patrick's Day this year. It's going to be a Saturday night, 7 p.m. to 11 p.m. up here at the Foothill College campus in Los Altos Hills. It's going to be in room 5015. We're going to play a lot of weird 16mm films. If you like what we do on the air with our music up here at KFJC, you'll definitely appreciate what we do with film. 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We're going to listen to Chuck Carbo. This is the track Hurt Coming On. Once again, I'm Mickey Slim, playing blues till 2. It's 89.7 FM, KFJC.

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It was Robert Belfour. My Baby's Gone from his album What's Wrong With You. And Chuck Carbo with Hurt Coming On from his album Drawers Trouble. Happy Valentine's Day. I'm having a good one so far. So we're going to listen to a lot of heartbreak blues songs this morning. Just cause. They know blues songs about I love my baby. Well, there are, but what fun is that? I'm going to listen to Cephas and Wiggins. Devil Got My Woman. A couple Piedmont blues artists here. From New Orleans. Bay Area Vegetarians is an organization that supports the local vegan and vegetarian communities. 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More info is up on their website, bayareaveg.org. So here it is. It's Devil Has Got My Woman. John Cephas and Phil Wiggins. 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KFJC, it's your source for blues and sound.

This is a test of the emergency. This is a test of the emergency alert system. The broadcasters of your area, in voluntary cooperation with federal, state, and local authorities, have developed this system to keep you informed in the event of an emergency. If this had been an actual emergency, the attention signal you just heard would have been followed by official information, news, or instructions. 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This concludes this test of the emergency alert system.

KFJC, 89.7 FM. That was Joe Calicott, Fare Thee Well Blues. Ain't Gonna Lie to You is the name of the album there. Irma Thomas with Don't Mess With My Man from a nice collection called We Got a Party. Helen Humes doing You're Driving Me Crazy from an album called Sneaking Around off the Classic Jazz label. Josephus and Wiggins with Devil Got My Woman. Flip, Flop, and Fly. I'm Mickey Slim. Be with you here all the way till 2 o'clock playing blues. So if you're digging it, maybe you got some input, give me a call up here at the station, 650-941-2500. See what I can't do for ya. Like I said, I'll be here till 2 p.m. Abigus Finch will be coming in, taking over all the sounds that you know and love, or maybe you don't know and love, but you, for some reason or another, like your weekly Finch fix. So that'll be Abacus. He'll be on at 2 p.m., so stick around. What are we going to listen to here? Duke Henderson. Yeah, I'm liking it. Don't Fall in Love with Me, Baby. That's what the track is called. So here it is. It's 89.7 FM. Or maybe you know it better as KFJC.

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It's 89.7 FM on that radio dial. If you're not looking over at it, flipping through, that's good. You're sticking right where you are. Buzu Chavis. Bye Bye Caton is the name of that track. It's from an album called The Lake Charles Atomic Bomb. And the Crystals were ahead of that with I Love My Baby. So not exactly a heartbreak song, but we had to sneak in one song in there somewhere. Sweet and Greasy Volume 2. It's the name of the album there. It's a collection of a bunch of cool R&B tracks. Duke Henderson starting all that off with Don't Fall in Love with Me, Baby. So we did get that one in there. So that's good. It's 10 minutes to 11 o'clock, which means I got 3 more hours with you after that. Foothill College Biotech Lab Technician Training Program offers Certificate of Achievement in a 9-month course of study. Students learn skills necessary for entry-level positions as lab techs.

L-I-N apostrophe, not like lion, like a lion, like not telling the truth. So Johnny Adams, here it is. 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

broadcasting from Foothill College. This is KFJC Los Altos Hills. My name is Mickey Slim. Coming at you with some blues. Listen to a couple tracks there by Lead Belly, Burrow Love and Go, and Big Fat Woman from a collection of some of his early work. Buster Benton gave us Love Like I Wanna from his album Spider in My Stew. Benton, who toured with Willie Dixon for a bunch of years. And Johnny Adams gave us Not Trustworthy Woman, Lion, from his album Room with a View of the Blues. Got a nice little treat for you here. I'm going to give you the track. It's called I Don't Know. Recorded live in Mantra, 1977. It's Buddy Guy and Junior Wells. So check it out. Once again, I'm Mickey Slim. You got blues till 2, so stick around. It's KFJC 89.7 FM.

0: is Mr. Boyce Odom. Thank you. This young man, Mr. Jimmy Johnson, first time appearing here with you from Chicago, Mr. Jimmy Johnson.
1: KFJC 89.7 FM. That's right, Jimmy Johnson on guitars and vocal for that track. It's called I Don't Know, recorded live in Montreux. That was Buddy Guy and Junior Wells. Also appears that Eddie Clearwater is playing guitar, and Andrew Big Voice Odom is also on vocals. Oh, looks like that was an Andrew Odom track that we heard. And I don't know about you, and while this reviewer, Ronnie Libido, and I hope I don't hurt anyone's feelings, I'm not sure what DJ that is. But they did note that the best tracks are these bonus tracks, which we listened to one of those. But it said an okay performance, but they didn't exactly bring the house down, which I might have to go ahead and disagree with you there. But that's all right. That's all right. Everyone's got their own taste. But it's nice to know that Mr. Libido enjoys the blues, because I do. And we're going to be listening to some more all the way till 2 o'clock, so stick around. Want to tell you about an interview. It's going to be happening on Cousin Mary's show. It's going to happen Saturday at 8. It's going to be February the 18th. That's this Saturday on the Reverb Hour. She's going to do an interview with Susan Surftone. Should be very interesting after listening to a little bit of surf. So tune in for that. We're going to listen to a track by Susan Surftone right now. Here it is. Senora Surftone on 89.7 FM. 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

0: WKFJC 89.7 FM. That was the Ponies with the track called Burn in Hell. The album's called Sunday Nights. It's a tribute CD to the man and the music of Junior Kimbrough, the bluesman who only recorded 6 albums in his lifetime, mostly through Fat Possum Records, but mostly known for his weird one-chord hypnotic grooves, and had a little juke joint in northern Mississippi called Junior's Place, which was literally just his house where he would throw parties every Sunday night, hence the title of this tribute CD, Sunday Nights, from Fat Possum Records. Susan Surftone was ahead of that with Tide from her new album Shore. It's from the Acme Brothers Records. Let's see here. I'm Mickey Slim. It's 20 minutes past 11 o'clock, and I'll be here till 2 in the afternoon. So if you feel like listening to blues, stick around, because we got at least 2.5 hours left. Now, this sounds cool right here. It's called Bibliotech. It's a juried book art exhibition that features a broad range of technologies used in the making of artist books. But it's usually involving older technologies like hand binding and letterpress printing, books that utilize newer processes such as digital printing and video. So that sounds like a neat little exhibition. And the books are going to be on view through March 11th. And that's going to be at the 6th floor Skylight Gallery of the main San Francisco Public Library on Larkin Street. I'm probably going to have to go check that out. They've got a phone number, 415-557-4277. No website there, but I'm sure if you look up Bibliotech San Francisco into Google, you'll find something about that. And that's going to be through March 11th. Since we've been digging that Junior Kimbrough, we're going to go ahead and just listen to a track by the great. Song's called Tramp. So happy Valentine's Day, all you lovers out there. It's Junior Kimbrough on 89.7 FM KFJC.
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This is Arnett Cobb right here. Gave us Chick She Ain't Nowhere from an album called Arnett Blows for 1300. Joyful honkin' jazz, recorded in the late 40s. On the review here, it says he later suffered from an accident and an unsuccessful spinal operation, writes Ann Arbor. That's pretty unfortunate. Pretty unfortunate. Check out Ann Arbor tomorrow from 6 to 10 a.m. Ethnic vibes, bumping beats, and fancy footwork. If you like international belly dancing kind of things, check her out tomorrow. Jimmy McGriff and Hank Crawford were ahead of Arnett Cobb with Mercy, Mercy, Mercy from Blues Grooves, and Junior Kimbrough with the track Tramp from the album God Knows I Tried off Fat Bottom Records. I'm Mickey Slim. Be with you here till 2 p.m. playing blues, so if you like what you hear, keep that dial on 89.7 and don't go anywhere. We're going to listen to Etta James and Eddie Cleanhead Vincent. A little collaboration show, live show, I guess they did, called Blues in the Night. Now, I know I've been playing Heartbreak Blues, but I gotta sneak in some good, happy blues songs. So here it is. This is I Just Want to Make Love to You. It's Etta James and Eddie Cleanhead Vincent on 89.7 FM. It's KFJC.

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0: was J.J. Jackson. It's from his self-titled album, Love is a Hurtin' Thing. Let's see, and his band is called The Greatest Little Soul Band in the Land. J.J. Jackson looking like a big guy. Can't say he recorded a whole lot else, but this is a pretty nice little soul R&B album. It's in blues, so we'll accept it. Etta James and Eddie Cleanhead Vincent. I Just Want to Make Love to You, live album called Blues in the Night. Shuggie Otis also playing with them there, if you didn't catch that. Mickey Slim, I'll Be With You Here Till 2, playing blues. So if you like it, keep that radio where it is. A lot of good. What was that? We're going to listen to a song called You Gotta Get Yourself a Job, Girl. It's going to be by Danny Barker, recorded a bunch with some other artists. This is his first solo release. Maybe you're an over 40 worker in the Bay Area looking for a job. Well, Phase 2 Careers helps you in the Bay Area finding new career opportunities through job searches, career development workshops, networking events, and special career presentations. Employment roundtables are held monthly to connect job seekers with 5 to 7 different companies representing a variety of industries. 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Phase, the number 2, careers.org. That's PHASE, the number 2, CAREERS.org. Still got a little while listening to blues, couple more hours. So maybe you got something you want to hear. 650-941-2500. Give me a call. See what I can't conjure up for you. So here's Danny Barker. You got to get yourself a job, girl. It's 89.7 FM, KFJC.
1: Wrote this song in 1955. For a great blues singer named Wynonie Harris. Met him, he said, Danny, I'm in town here in the big city. I'm do some record. I need some tunes. You got one? Got a couple? I'll do them for you.

Broadcasting from Foothill College, this is KFJC Los Altos Hills. My name is Mickey Slim. That was Lonesome Sundown and Philip Walker. They gave us the track Gloria Bells from Louisiana to Los Angeles is the name of that track. From the name of the album. And Danny Barker, You Gotta Get Yourself a Job, Girl. From the album Save the Bones. Be here with you till 2, playing blues. So if you're digging it, stick around. We're going to listen to Live from Antone's. This track got by Pine Top Perkins. 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

don't tell me leave that girl alone, no kidding. That's what you said. Now she said, son, she really would have been you around, but mama knew what that good putting down, but I didn't.

KFJC 89.7 FM, Shaky Horton, Hard-Hearted Woman, from his album The Soul of Blues Harmonica from Chess Records. And Pinetop Perkins gave us Caledonia from Live at Antone's from Antone's Records. My name is Mickey Slim. I'll be bringing you blues all the way till 2. Abacus Finch will be taking over the airwaves, playing you all kinds of weird sounds, so make sure you stick around for that in just a couple hours. So, yeah, keep that radio where it's at. You're not going anywhere. Because we're going to listen to... Where did I put this? Here it is. We're listening to Dirty Disposition. This is Luther Huff, recorded in 1951 on Nighthawk Records. It's from a collection called Down Home Delta Blues. So we can only imagine he's from Mississippi. So here it is, Luther Huff. It's 89.7 FM KFJC.

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It's KFJC. That was Sam Collins. Slow Mama Slow from his album Jailhouse Blues. It's a Mississippi Delta original recorded sometime between 1927 and 1931. This is Sam Collins, born in Louisiana in 1887. He's only got 19 extant recordings. Yeah. Settled in Chicago, died in 1954. Looks like he's playing a little tiny kind of guitar here. Victoria Spivey was ahead of that with Dopehead Blues, and Luther Huff with Dirty Disposition. My name is Mickey Slim. I'll be here till 2 playing blues for ya. So don't go anywhere. Found another cool nonprofit organization. It's the Bay Area Poets Coalition. They conduct an annual poetry contest and publish a magazine called Poet Talk. That's neat. And they sponsor special events around the Bay Area. Was established in 1974. They host an open poetry reading, typically on the first Saturday of every month up in Berkeley. BayAreaPoetsCoalition.org is the website. Check it out there. We're going to listen to a poem by Langston Hughes accompanied with some blues music. It's called The Weary Blues. Because we know you're all feeling a little bit weary. It's Valentine's Day. Maybe you're spending a little bit too much money, or maybe you think you're not spending enough because you don't have a lady friend or a man friend to spend it on. Either way, here's The Weary Blues. It's Langston Hughes on 89.7 FM KFJC.

drowsy, syncopated tune. Rocking back and forth to a mellow croon. I heard a Negro play.

down on Lenox Avenue the other night by the pale, dull pallor of an old gaslight. He did a lazy sway. 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He slept like a rock.

0: 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I'm Cy Doth, along with Maybelline.
1: Impaled pierces Eli's Mile High Club Friday, February 17th.
0: Lobo twist up the mezzanine Saturday, February 18th.
1: Philip Greenleaf and many others play the Acoustic Music Festival at Vessel Gallery, Saturday, February 18th.
0: Mills College celebrates the experimentation of Alvin Lucier at Littlefield Concert Hall, Saturday, February 18th.
1: Buck 65 brightens up Slims on Sunday, February 19th.
0: The Crooked Jades and the Deadly Gentlemen ponder the Café du Nord Sunday, February 19th.
1: Donovan Quinn darkens the Hemlock Tavern Sunday, February 19th.
0: Zion Train pulls into the Elbow Room Sunday, February 19th.
1: Justin Vivian Bond sits down at the Great American Music Hall Thursday, February 23rd.
0: Jolie Holland pops into the New Parish Thursday, February 23rd, and into the Swedish American Hall Friday, February 24th.
1: Z-Man and Grand Invincible get on GURP at the Elbow Room Friday, February 24th.
0: DJ Crush travels into the Mezzanine Saturday, February 25th.
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0: Sick Alps ring up the Brick and Mortar Music Hall Saturday, February 25th.
1: Bruxers and Bell Witch chime in at the Elbow Room Saturday, February 25th.
0: Stephen Malkmus and the Jicks Pain Slim, Tuesday, February 28th.
1: High on Fire burn down the Uptown Saturday, February 28th.
0: Hank Four, Bill Orcutt, and Musk deep into the Hemlock Tavern Wednesday, February 29th.
1: Zola Jesus bless the Great American Music Hall Thursday, March 1st.
0: Ty Siegel flies into the Great American Music Hall Friday, March 2nd.
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0: The Concert Outlook is a presentation of the KFJC Promotions Department and airs daily at 5:30 a.m., 8:30 a.m., 12:30 p.m., and 5:30 p.m. It can also be found online at kfjc.org for the Concert Outlook. 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
2: One addition to the Concert Outlook here, Grimble Grumble is going to cheer up the Hemlock Tavern tomorrow, February the 15th. I'm Mickey Slim. I hope you all have been enjoying your Heartbreak Blues Valentine's Day set. You just listened to Smilin' Smokey Lynn with Lonesome Lover Blues from a Shouting the Blues collection. It's all material from 1949 to 53 featuring vocalists. A lot of it was jump music, but I guess Smilin' Smokey Lynn likes to keep it slow and more traditional blues. I dig that. I like that. Langston Hughes gave us a poem, The Weary Blues. And that's all we've been really digging on right now. I'll be here with you for another hour and a half, playing blues. Dig it. I'm Mickey Slim. We're going to listen to L.C. Good Rockin' Robinson. It's She's Got It From the Start, from his album Mojo in My Hand. In case you forgot, you're listening to 89.7 FM, it's KFJC.

89.7 KFJC. We listen to LC Good Rockin' Robinson. She's got it from the start. That's all we really listen to here. My name is Mickey Slim. I'll be bringing you blues till 2. So don't go anywhere, because it's going to be fun. Something along those lines. We're going to listen to this album called Stompin'. Collection of blues that stomps. Growling, screaming, stomping 60s R&B. I believe we are going to listen to a track called Crazy Baby. It's by the Teammates. This is reviewed by Mr. Robert Emmett. This has a lot of instrumental tracks on here. He's digging the Teammates. He does dig the Teammates. So, can catch him on Saturdays from 9 in the morning until noon. Norman Bates Memorial Soundtrack Show every Saturday from 9 to 12. So don't miss that. But in the meantime, it's the Teammates on 89.7 FM KFJC.

0: I wonder if you'd tell me, if you can remember, when it was that you made that blues, Mighty Boiler.
1: I made that blues up in 38.
0: Remember the time, the year?
1: I made it up about the 8th of October in 38.
0: Do you remember where you were when you were doing your singing? And how it happened?
1: Sir.
0: No, I mean, where you were sitting and what you were thinking about?
1: Speaking of punction on a car. And had been mistreated by a girl, and this looked like that run in my mind to sing that song.
0: Tell me a little of the story of it, if you don't mind. I mean, if it's not too personal. I mean, I want to know the facts and how you felt and why you felt the way you did. That's a very beautiful song.
1: Well, I just felt blue, and the song veiled into my mind, and it's come to me just like that song, and I started to sing and went on.
0: Well, when you... Do you know, is that tune the tune for any other blues that you know?
1: Well, yes, there's been some blues played like that.
0: What tune, other blues do you remember, it runs to that same tune?
1: Well, this song come from the cotton field, and the boy went put the record out, Robert Johnson. He put it out walking blues.
0: What was the title he put it out under?
1: He put it out on as name of walking blues.
0: Uh-huh. Did you know the tune before you heard it on the record, though?
1: Yes, sir. I knew the tune before I heard it on the record.
0: Who'd you learn it from?
1: I learned it from Son House.
0: Son House, who's that?
1: That's a boy took a guitar, and I don't know where y'all...
2: That's Son House, and you were with the
0: And how old is Son House?
1: Oh, I'm not even Son. He's aged. He's about 47.
0: Did you know Johnson yourself?
1: Robert Johnson, also. I didn't know him first.
0: Is House a better player than Johnson is, you think?
1: I think they're both about equal.
0: Well, how did it come to you first that you wanted to play the guitar? Why did you decide that you wanted?
1: I just loved the music. Saw Son Sam them playing, and I just wanted to do it, and I took after.
0: Well, about how much have you practiced? How many hours when you were first picking it up? How long did you have to play every day to learn how to play?
1: From an hour and a half to 2 hours.
0: Uh-huh. Every day?
1: Every day.
0: Uh-huh. You remember what the first piece you ever tried to learn was?
1: First piece I ever tried to learn was How Long Blues, Leroy Carpenter.
0: Did you learn that from a record or from Sam?
1: I learned that from the record.
0: How would you do? How would you learn that song?
1: Well, we just heard the song, you know, we just put out, Leroy Carpenter put it out.
0: Would you sit down with the record and play a little of it and then try to imitate?
1: I just got the song in my ear and went on and just tried to play.
0: Well, how did you learn how to play with this bottle?
1: Picked that up from Son House.
0: Uh-huh. What do you call that?
1: It's a bottleneck. I call it a slide.
0: You call it a slide?
1: Yes.
0: You wear on your little finger?
1: Yeah.
0: And how do you have that guitar tuned? What's the name of that tune?
1: Spanish.
0: Spanish. Do you know any other ways of tuning the guitar than that?
1: Well, I know the natural. Tuning natural.
0: Do you have another tuning, besides that?
1: Yes, so I have another tune.
0: What's the name of that other tune?
1: That's just Straight E.
0: Straight E. Do you have another name for Straight E?
1: Another song for Straight E?
0: No, I mean, is there any other name for that tuning than Straight E?
1: Well, we call it a cross note.
0: Uh-huh. Well, can you play that other country blues that you played in there a while ago, that fast one?
1: Yes.
0: In this same tune here?
1: Yes.
0: Well, just a minute. I'll tell you when I'm ready.

never be satisfied, and I just can't keep up. Yeah, I know my little old bae, she gonna jump and shout. That old train be late, girl, and I come walking out. But I'm troubled, I'm all worried now. Yeah, I never be satisfied, and I just can't keep up. Yeah, I know somebody sure been talking to you. I don't need no telling, girl, I can watch the way I'm in trouble, I'll be all right. Yeah, I never be satisfied, but I just can't keep up.

0: I never be satisfied. I just can't keep up. Yeah, my baby, she quit me. Seemed like mama was dead. I got railroad, yeah, and she drove it to my head. I be stubborn, I be always numb. Yeah, and I never be satisfied. I just can't keep up crying.
1: 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You're listening to KFJC. That was Muddy Waters with the track I Bees Troubled from an album called Complete Plantation Recordings. The album ahead of that was just called Interview Number 1 from the same album. It was recorded on Stovall Plantation in Mississippi circa August 24th to the 31st in 1941. This is recordings made by Alton Lomax and John Work on the Stovall Plantation where Muddy Waters lived, or lesser known as Morgan McKinley Field? McKinley Morgan Field. I always mix it up. And for some reason, it doesn't say it in here anywhere, just calling him Muddy Waters the whole time. I guess that's just how McKinley Morgan Field figured it out. Haha. The teammates gave us Crazy Baby from Stompin' Volume 3. My name's Mickey Slim. The Kenyatta College Menlo Park Center facility offers a bunch of day and evening courses, including computer business, office technology, early childhood, child development, self-paced ESL for college, English for the workplace, and human services. The Menlo Park Center is located at 1200 O'Brien Drive off Willow Road in Menlo Park. They have a phone number, 650-325-6936. We're going to take a listen to another one of my favorite blues artists here, Of the Turner and the Afro-Sippy All-Stars. It's other Turner's, pretty famous for making, fifes. He's a fife player. And this is going to be the track called Shimmy She Wobble. Once again, I'm Mickey Slim. 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It's KFJC. Yep.

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1: KFJC 89.7, Elmore James, Talk to Me Baby, from the album Who's Muddy Shoes, from a label called Prodotto da Carosello. It's an album that's entirely written in Italian, so I'm learning very little about it. But it is a split with John Brim. Most of the tracks there by Elmore James. Other Turner and the Afro Sippy All-Stars gave us Shimmy She Wobble 2 off the Birdman label. I'm Mickey Slim. Just about 1 o'clock. Which means I should probably tell you that we're broadcasting from Foothill College. This is KFJC Los Altos Hills. What? This track here by Lloyd Glenn. It's called The Blues Hangover. We're going to listen to a couple Terraplane songs, because we are playing Heartbreak songs, and one of my favorites here is by a classic, Robert Johnson. We're going to listen to Terraplane Blues. And then an album called Terraplane with Elliot Sharp playing with Hubert Sumlin on a track they collaborated with. So an old dude and a new dude. But first we're going to go back and listen to a real old dude. Listen to Robert Johnson. So dig it. Doog it. Woog it. Do whatever the hell you want. It's Robert Johnson, king of the Delta Blues. 89.7 FM, KFJC.

I'm bound to check your. 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

0: tangled with sugar. I'm gonna get deep down in this connection. 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And when I met down on your starter, and your sparkler will kill me far.
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That was Ray Charles with Heartbreaker, The Birth of Soul, Volume 1, off Atlantic Records. And Robert Johnson gave us Terraplane Blues from his only album, King of the Delta Blues Singers, off the Columbia label. And that being his only album besides, of course, the complete Robert Johnson. My name is Mickey Slim. I'm going to be bringing you blues until the top of this hour. Lloyd Glenn in the background here with After Hours. I think we're going to listen to Elliot Sharp play with Hubert Sumlin. I know I promised that after the whole Robert Johnson Terraplane Blues, but Ray Charles was calling to me. So, had to play that. I don't know what to tell you. Sometimes music just talks to you and you gotta listen and do what it says. It's the only stipulation with being a DJ up here. Gotta do what the music tells you. Want to tell you about a live mic coming up. Connoisseur is going to be unleashing their chaos live from the pit Thursday, March 1st at 5 p.m. on Fire Bunker with your host, Scythoth. So if you already listen to that show every week, religiously, don't worry. You're gonna catch a treat. Connoisseur. Sweet band. They're gonna be coming up here to KFJC playing live in our pit. It's gonna be March 1st at 5 on Fire Bunker. Just remember all those F sounds. The 1st at 5 on Fire Bunker. Easy stuff. Easy stuff. Come on, folks. We're gonna listen to that Elliot Sharp track now. What's it called here? In the Drift. This is a track written, co-written by Sharp and Hubert Sumlin. Really cool. Probably just a little jam, but let's dig it anyway. It's 89.7 FM, KFJC.

KFJC, it's 89.7 FM. That was the Blonde Bruce Band with If You Love Me Like You Say, Why Do You Treat Me Like You Do? It's from their self-titled album. Elliot Sharp and Tara Plain gave us a track called In the Drift from their album Do the Don't. They got Hubert Sumlin to play on that album. Not sure when that came out. Looks like a very recent album, so they must have caught him right before he passed last year, which is always good news. We like to see some of those old blues artists on new albums. Sometimes. Sometimes not, though, also. Want to tell you quick about the American Association of University Women. They work to advance equity for women and girls through advocacy, education, and research. They've got over 100,000 members who are graduates of accredited 2- and 4-year colleges. They offer scholarship and legal funding, fellowships, and branch activities for members at the local level. AAUW.org for specifics. We're going to listen to Brother Weasel. Track here is called Chameleon. A little Herbie Hancock cover. Let's check it out. Where's this guy from? Well, there's lots of guitar and harmonica. Stomping backbeat, says Mike Destiny, so you can't go wrong with that. Once again, I'm Mickey Slim. 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

We have a man with us who we've had the pleasure of touring with. It's an honor to tour with him. He's the greatest blues man, I think, to us ever lived. Mr. Furry Lewis.

gentlemen. 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You know, there's nothing in the world, you can have $1 million, $1 billion, but nothing else beat a friend. I'm just gonna show just a little blues tonight. You know, I've been down. I got a letter yesterday here in California say I lose my wife. And I just hurted me so bad, and I read it down a little further. Says she won't dead, but her husband come and got her. Lord, this time, Myra, wonder where.

that nothing will rain. You know my Monday woman live on Beeling, Maine, and my Tuesday woman bring me pocket change, and my Wednesday woman bring me daily news, and my

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And you on time. 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

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Whoa, oh, won't be here today. 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

Thank you. It's a great pleasure to be here. And then I hope I will have another invitation to come back to California, but don't wait till I get 7 or 8 more years old, because I couldn't do nothing. I'm going to take y'all to Brownsville. You know, I

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You're listening to KFJC. My name is Mickey Slim. That was the Chicago String Band with Trouble in Your Hands. It's a self-titled album. It's just four guys, Carl Martin, Johnny Young, John Lee Granderson, and John Rencher, all playing strings there. Carl Martin on violin, Granderson on the guitar. Johnny Young on the mandolin, but Joe Rencher playing harmonica. So it's not four strings, but it's strings and harmonica, which is still pretty impressive if you ask me. And Alabama State Troopers with Furry's Blues ahead of that. And Brother Weasel gave us Chameleon, a little Herbie Hancock cover. The Internal Revenue Service offers a complete selection of forms and publications for taxpayers online. 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To access it online, it's www.irs.gov. Got a few tracks to leave you here with. We're going to listen to another track by Johnny Adams. Some Clarence Gatemouth Brown. And some R.L. Burnside. So we got just a few tracks left of our Heartbreak Blues special, I suppose. Abacus Finch will be coming in at the top of the hour. Just about 12, 13 more minutes, so stick around. You won't want to miss that. I'm going to have a nice, noisy Tuesday afternoon. So without further ado, here's Johnny Adams. Track here is called I Wonder Where Our Love Is Gone. It's 89.7 FM KFJC.

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1: Broadcasting from Foothill College, this is KFJC Los Altos Hills. A huge thanks going out to Circumference. Look for him in the month of May with his Eurovision special, as he mentioned, a sterling example of the tireless, indefatigable volunteers at 89.7. Thank you, Circumference. Today in the garden on the Magic Mountain, reflecting on Nietzsche's The Birth of Tragedy and his ideas of the Apollonian and Dionysian modes in ancient Greek civilization, or the dual or double sides of the Hellenic culture that gave us the light of reason, balance and symmetrical proportion, and illumination as symbolized by the sun god Apollo, the bringer of light, day, transcendence, and transfiguration, or Nietzsche's Apollonian mode, to which he opposes the Dionysian mode, named for the Greek god of night, abandon, and wine, the deity of the delirium, mania, and bacchanalia underlying the light, and from which illumination arose, and which for Nietzsche exists in necessary dual.
2: Broadcasting from Foothill College, this is KFJC, Los Altos Hills. Sorry to interrupt Scythoth this afternoon, but this is not a recorded show. I'm live. My name is Isotope. Welcome to the Hydrogen Jukebox. And let's get started this afternoon with Roscoe Mitchell from the album Composition Improvisation Numbers 1, 2, and 3. KFJC or Wave of the West.

KFJC, your Wave of the West, with Roscoe Mitchell, and that was track 7, or part 7 from the album Composition, Improvisation, numbers 1, 2, and 3, composed by Roscoe Mitchell, and performed by him and the Transatlantic Art Ensemble, Roscoe Mitchell on soprano sax, Evan Parker on tenor and soprano sax, and Anders Savan on various saxophones, Corey Wilkes trumpet, John Rangecroft clarinet, Neil Metcalf flute, Niels Bultmann viola, Philip Voxman violin, Marcio Matas cello, Craig Taborn piano, Jari Bouchaid double bass, Barry Guy double bass, Tani Tabal drums, and Paul Litton drums, recorded in Munich in September 2004. That's what you heard. And good afternoon. My name is Isotope. Thanks for tuning in to the Hydrogen Jukebox. Before my show, you had a rebroadcast of the Blues Collective by Mickey Slim that aired in 2012. So that was a nice throwback. And now we're in the Hydrogen Jukebox. Lots of things going on as usual. We are out of the month of mayhem. We had a great time, I think. I hope you did too. But there are actually still a few specials coming up in June. And I'm going to mention, first I'm going to mention the Britain Invades specials part 1 and part 2. Both on Wednesdays, June 17th and June 24th from 10 a.m. to 2 p.m. That's on Ann Arbor's mostly British music show. And she will have special guest Phil Dirt with her to introduce listeners to various British bands and kind of like a history of British music as it appeared in the U.S. I know many of you will remember Phil Dirt, who retired from broadcasting at the station, but he is certainly best known for supporting instrumental surf music. So a chance to hear him and find out what's going on. And in the meantime, yeah, well, there's some other things going on today, but I'll talk more about them a bit later. In the meantime, let's listen to Dorothy Moore. Here's her song For Old Time's Sake from the album Misty Blue and Other Greatest, KFJC or Wave of the West.

KFJC FM 89.7 with the Ambassadors of Soul and the album, the track titled Cool Sticks. And the album is Funky Funky Houston Volume 1. So, yeah, a great compilation of funk music from, Houston. You'll be hearing a little bit more from this album when my associate, Funky Needle Soup, joins us in a little over half an hour at 3 p.m. I believe he'll be playing another track from this, as well as some other great music, so do hang around for that. And then before that track, you were listening to Dorothy Moore, a song titled For Old Time's Sake, from her greatest hits album, which is titled Misty Blue. And other greatest hits, the songs on this album are mostly recorded between, from the late 60s to the mid 70s. And Dorothy Moore from the, Jackson, Mississippi. Yeah, okay. Let's see, what do I have to tell you? Here we go. As of January 1st of 2026, Redwood City has adopted a tenant protection ordinance, TPO, that is intended to promote housing stability and reduce the displacement of vulnerable and low-income households. The TPO includes requirements for minimum lease terms, just cause for eviction protections, and tenant relocation assistance. For additional information, phone 650-780-7303 or visit redwoodcity.org/TPO. And back to the music, here is Ellery Eskelin and Andrea Parkins with Departure Lounge from the album Kulak 29 and 30, KFJC, your source for sound.

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2: KFJC. Your Wave of the West with Public Enemy and the track titled Power to the People from the Fear of a Black Planet album. And then before that, Ellery Eskelin and Andrea Parkins with Departure Lounge, the first track from the album Kulak 29 and 30. That was Eskelin on tenor sax, Andrea Parkins on accordion and sampler, and Jim Black on percussion, recorded in 1997 in Switzerland. All right, and that is what you heard. My name is Isotope, the show's Hydrogen Jukebox. A couple of things. Today is, I should remind folks who are listening from California, today is the election day for the California primary, so don't forget to go out and vote. And I believe it is so in some other states as well, but I'm not, I don't remember exactly which ones. And then I also want to remind you that although the month of Mayhem is over, we do still have a few specials coming up. One I'd like to draw to your attention is Sonny Rollins on Friday, June 19th from 10 a.m. to 2 p.m. That is the Jazz Collective. And Cousin Mary will be hosting that show, celebrating the long life of Sonny Rollins by listening to 4 hours of his great recorded work. As you may know, he passed away last week, and a number of KFJC DJs, including me, have played some tracks of his. But why don't you get the full skinny from Cousin Mary on Friday, June 19th, starting at 10 a.m., a whole show dedicated to his music. Okay. And right, we'll get back to some music here. I'm going to play a track from Evil Clown Shorty's Volume 1 by the artist named Expanse. And, but that's a group of connected musicians who play various relatively short improvisational pieces that appear on this album. So I actually think of them as the Evil Clown Ensemble, even though they're different groups of musicians working under different names. I'm going to play you my favorite track from this album, LSD Spiders Want My Lunch Money. And yeah, you know, if you've ever had that problem, you know how irritating LSD spiders can be, right? Okay. So here we go, KFJC, your Wave of the West.

Human robots tremble at the sight of LSD spiders. Even the experienced ones

KFJC. Yeah, your Wave of the West with Aaron Corray. And from the album Mehul. So a complicated title to that song. It looks like Kendim Etim Kendim Buldum. But KFJC.org has the playlist, and you can try to pronounce it yourself. And then before that, Expanse gave us LSD Spiders Want My Lunch Money from Evil Clown Shorty's Volume 1. I hope you enjoyed that and have not had too many bad experiences with LSD Spiders. Okay. Friends of Alamany Farm manages the horticulture, volunteer, and educational programs at Alamany Farm, a 3.5-acre organic farm ecosystem in southeast San Francisco. Their mission is to grow food security and educate local residents about becoming their own food producers by introducing children and adults to local food production, providing healthy food to community members, and using urban agriculture as a way to develop job skills. There are community work days held every Monday and Saturday afternoon from 1 to 5 p.m. Anyone is welcome to join, and they offer workshops and internship opportunities as well. Visit alamanyfarm.org for more information. Okay, I have another track or two for you, and then at the top of the hour, my associate Funky Noodle Soup is going to take control and play you a set of his own making, so stick around for that. But in the meantime, here are the Persuasions with a track titled Lucille Has Messed My Mind Up, another great song title, from the album Right Around the Corner on KFJC, your source for sound.

0: の人遊んで。
1: ああ、よく騙してくれた。
0: 私は変態です。変態です。

0: KFJC 89.7. You just heard from Sound Enforcer, and the name of that track, the name of that track was Reinforcement 2 from the Rising High Futurescape album. And before that, you were listening to Acid Mother's Temple and the Melting Paraiso UFO. The name of that track was ESP, Experimental Spooky Piece from their album Are We Experimental? Now, Acid Mother's Temple was founded by guitarist Kawabata Makoto in Japan during the mid-1990s. The band's name was inspired by both psychedelic culture and a communal artistic experimentation, right? So I first caught wind of Acid Mother's Temple listening to this radio station, and I've kind of dug deep. I definitely enjoy them.
1: 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The buzzes changed to a different frequency. You were humbled. Cynthia Lombard. Take over school. Tuesdays, 7 to 10 p.m. on KFJC.
0: All right, this is Funky Noodle Soup. I've taken over the Hydrogen Jukebox Show here for the next few hours. Coming up, I do have Jean-Bernard Sambou with the title name Aisha, here on your source for sound, 89.7 KFJC.

KFJC, Sound of the West. You just heard from Mr. Jean-Bernard Sambo, with the name of that song is Aisha, and that was from the Voltaike Paramke Volume 1, Popular Music in Ouagadougou. All right, so I totally butchered that name, but go to kfgc.org if you're interested knowing what the name of that song is, and you can go to the current playlist that's playing right now. Now, I do have a little bit of information for you. Redwood City Library is hosting Let's Play Board Games for grown-ups, featuring jigsaw puzzles, card games, board games, and more for adults. 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For more details, you can call 650-780-7054. My name is Funky Noodle Soup. I'm here on the Hydrogen Jukebox Show. Let's get into some more music. I have the Americans of 68 with Hunching Sticks here on your source for sound, KFJC.

89.7 KFJC. You just heard from Funkadelic, and the name of that song was Freak of the Week, from their Uncle Jam Wants You. They're reminding you there's nothing wrong with being a freak, just make sure you're the Freak of the Week. Before Funkadelic, we had Leah Lisa, and the name of the track was Kuniyuki version, from the Poem for the Lost Souls. We also had Flying Lotus with the Pink, the name of the song was Pink Dream. Now, a lot of people don't know this, but Flying Lotus is actually the grandnephew of jazz legend Alice Coltrane. So that's something that I learned while I was digging around this record. And before Flying Lotus, we also heard from the Americans of 68. The name of that song was Hunching Sticks, from the album Funky Funky Houston, Volume 1. Apparently, Houston has a overlooked funk scene from back in the 60s, 70s period, and I actually enjoyed that record because I learned something new. I'm from Houston, and that's the first time I've seen this album, so I'm definitely going to be digging into that one a little bit more. Now, upcoming, we do so on June 28th, mark your calendars, from 9 a.m. to 3 p.m. We are going to be doing the KFJC record swap. It's going to be here at the Foothill College campus in the dining hall. You can be sure to find more information about the record swap that we will be having at kfjc.org. Once again, my name is Funky Noodle Soup. I am here on the Hydrogen Jukebox Show. Coming up next, we do have Robert Umber, and the name of this track is Into Air 3, from his album Into Air, here on your source for sound, KFJC.

KFJC 89.7 FM. You just heard from Do-Yeon Kim. Name of that song was Whispers Among Dawn from her Wellspring album, and that is off of the Tao Forms label. And before Do-Yeon Kim, we heard from Mr. Robert Umber with Into Air 3. Remember, you can always go to the kfjc.org. And if you like this playlist, you can take a look at what's playing and, you know, do some listening for yourself. 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Okay. Coming up, my name's Funky Noodle Soup. This is the Hydrogen Jukebox Show. I want to thank Mr. Isotope for letting me take over his show for a little bit and, you know, get you guys into the groove. Speaking of groove, I got a song coming up here by The Whispers. It's called It's a Love Thing. You may or may not be familiar with it, but here it is on your source for sound. 89.7 KFJC.

0: 89.7, your source for sound. You just finished listening to Map 71, and the name of that song was Rayshara Dow from the Feral Jinx album. Before Map 71, we heard from the Revolutionary Dub Warriors. The name of that song was Mount Uru, and it comes from the album Deliverance. And before the Revolutionary Dub Warriors, we heard from Thomas and Mayer, and the name of that track was Elbshaus. I think that's how you pronounce it. Remember, you can go to 89.7kfjc.org and look at the playlist if you're interested to see the names that I've butchered. And before that, I can't forget that we also had the Whispers, It's a Love Thing. Now remember, today is June 2nd, is the voting for the California primary, so remember while you're out at the polls, It's a Love Thing, guys.
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0: All right, my name's Funky Noodle Soup. I'm here on the Hydrogen Jukebox Show. Coming up next, we have the 13th Floor. The name of this song is Sweet Lovely Girl, here on your source for sound, 89.7 KFJC.

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You just heard from Mr. Foster Silvers. He actually passed away on May 30th. I wanted to play that song. That particular song has been sampled by so many hip-hop artists. And, you know, I just want to pay homage to Mr. Silvers. And thank you for blessing us with that that song. And before Mr. Silvers, you heard from the Afro Jazz Funk Collection. And the artist was The 13th Floor. And then the name of the song was Sweet Lovely Girl. And before that, we had Map 71 by Rashara Dow. Now, the Daly City Community Service Center works to address homelessness and provides basic safety net services for those needing temporary assistance. Volunteer caseworkers assess situations and connect residents to emergency shelter, clothing, food, home goods, and housing assistance programs. The Daly City Community Service Center serves residents of the Broadmoor, Colma, and Daly City, and is located at 350 90th Street in Daly City. Phone number is 650-991-8007. My name is Funky Noodle Soup, and if you've been paying attention for the last hour and a half, I've taken over the Hydrogen Jukebox Show. Coming up next, we do have Look Mum, No Computer. The name of this song is Down the Helter Skelter, here on your source for sound, 89.7 KFJC.

KFJC 89.7 FM. You just heard from Aishito Nanjo. The name of that song was Awaken Flame, and the name of the album is M. Just the letter M. That's the name of the album. It's from the Black Editions / La Musica Records label. And before Aishito, we heard from the Latin Rascals, and the name of that song was Disorderly Conduct, and that is from the original motion picture soundtrack of The Disorderlies. I've never seen that movie before, but judging on the record covers, probably a little bit before I was born, so I have to go back and check that out. Now, something that I want to tell you about, coming up on Friday, June 19th, on 10 a.m. to 2 p.m., we're going to celebrate the long life of Sonny Rollins from 1930 to 2026, and his improvisational genius by listening to 4 hours of his great recorded work. And that's going to be hosted by Cousin Mary. So be sure to tune into that Friday, June 19th. 10 a.m. to 2 p.m. My name is Funky Noodle Soup. I'm here on the Hydrogen Jukebox Show. It's about 4:40 here on the West Coast in the United States of America. Coming up next, I do have the Four Pillars of Destiny. The name of this song is going to be Sutan Darudu. Okay. And that is from the Four Pillars of Destiny album. So, check this out. 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

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ha ha ha ha ha ha ha ha ha ha ha ha ha ha ha ha ha ha ha ha ha ha ha ha ha ha ha ha ha ha ha ha ha ha ha ha ha ha ha ha ha ha ha ha ha ha ha ha ha ha ha ha ha ha

And before that, we had Four Pillars of Destiny. And the name of that song was Sutandarudo from the same album, Four Pillars of Destiny from the Improvising Beings album. 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I'm here on the Hydrogen Jukebox Show. Coming up, I have Mile 12. Name of this song is Johnny Oklahoma. And it's from the Close Enough to Hear album. 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